Hey, just a heads up, the last day of the Saskatoon X is tomorrow. So if you've been on the fence about going or not, maybe hop off that fence, because after tomorrow at midnight, that's it. That's all for the best 8 days of summer. You still got the Fringe Festival after that, though. That runs until Saturday. Also, something worth checking out. I think it starts tomorrow, that Under 100 art show. There's going to be a bunch of local artists there, a bunch of pieces you can buy for under $100. I think people under the age of 16 get in free. There's going to be live music. There's going to be a bar. There's going to be a bunch of fun local art stuff happening at the CN Curling Club this weekend. You got the Berries tonight. You got the Berries on Friday. Classic Saskatoon. No shortage of things to do. It's Tracy Chapman, 98 Cool. Turn this one up. What a tune.

That's No Doubt on 98 Cool. No doubt about it. It has been a wild couple of weeks on the roads of Saskatoon. Hey, did you see that video from the flats in University Heights? Car went right through the patio. Right through the patio. And then a few days before that, there was an incident in Stonebridge where a truck just went right through a house. And then, of course, a few days before that, you had the fifth intersection incident in Saskatoon this year. Like, what is going on the roads, guys? On a normal year, there are plenty of shenanigans on Saskatoon roads. But this year, the shenanigans seem to be like times 100 or something like that. Let's just lock in here, guys. Let's lock in. No more incidents for the rest of the summer. That's the goal. Stay safe on the road.

Saskatoon's best music. It's in our DNA. The biggest hits from the 90s and newer. It's what we do every day. Backstreet's back, all right. 98 Cool.

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Happy Wednesday, friends. That is Brian Adams on 98 Cool. Thanks for checking out the show. It's my second day here on the station. My name's Clayton Croker. The day did not start out great. Earlier this morning, I had to take my two boys for their needles. I have a four-year-old and a one-year-old. The four-year-old got off easy. Just one for him, the booster, and now he's good until grade six. But my little guy, my one-year-old Rory, he had to do the trifecta today. Three big needles. He was a wreck, but not as big of a wreck as me. That is a painful, heartbreaking situation. Hey, parents, when you got to sit there and hold your kids while they get the needles and they're losing their mind and you know they're blaming you. They're like, why are you letting them do this to me, Dad? What's going on? I asked the nurse afterwards.

who, by the way, the West Winds Health Center in Fairhaven there, they're the best. I asked the nurse, hey, what should I do about the crying? And she's like, oh, give them a treat or something. It'll probably stop after 5 minutes. 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My heart is broken. My little boys. Ah.

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1: I don't know why, but I always sing along to that song by Sarah McLachlan. Building a Mystery is such a sneaky banger. It's a great tune. But whenever I sing along to that song, I always sound like Dory from Finding Nemo trying to speak whale. You know that part in Finding Nemo? For some reason, when I sing along with that song, I sound the same. The mystery. Anyone else sing along to that song and then halfway through you realize, why am I singing along? It's just kind of like... Anyway, sing along to this one. This is a great sing-along song. It's Kiss Me, 98 Cool.

just want to give a quick shout out to the Costello family. They were listening earlier today. They just moved to Saskatoon from Yellowknife. They made the move a couple weeks ago. They won some Coliseum Presents tickets. They're going to Interstellar on Sunday night at the Roxy Theater. How cool of a Saskatchewan experience is that going to be for them? Hey, they're just getting settled in. They get to go to one of the coolest movie theaters in town. They don't make them like the Roxy anymore. Go see a movie there. It's always such a good time. The Costellos, if you're also looking for a little weekend adventure, you want a super cool Saskatchewan experience, go to Munster and watch a baseball game. Something about baseball in the town of Munster. Everyone from Munster is good at baseball. What is in the water in Munster? Like, is it chunks of the seams or something like that? Go to that park. They got like a little mini green monster. It's got some Fenway vibes. That is the best baseball town in the province. It's just such like a, it's just such a cool town, Munster, hey? And then you go down the road to Marysburg. It's literally just a church and a baseball field. You want a super cool Saskatchewan experience? Senior Saskatchewan baseball, and then in the winter, senior hockey, baby. Go ask with Admirals. Here's Faber Drive.

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Big gulps, huh? 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Well, see you later. My name's Clayton Croker, and yes, I'm ending the show on a Dumb and Dumber quote. I love that scene from Dumb and Dumber, just coming out with all the candy. 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Evening plans, done.

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11: I'm Les Lazarick with your Saskatoon weather. Partly cloudy tonight, wind becoming light, low of 11. A mix of sun and cloud tomorrow with a very slight chance of showers in the morning. Wind west 30 kilometers an hour, becoming northwest, gusting to 70 in the morning, and then diminishing to gusts of up to 50 in the afternoon, a high of 20. For Thursday night, partly cloudy, then clearing near midnight. Wind becoming light in the evening, a low of 8. Sunny for Friday and a high of 23.
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0: Hey, Jared here. 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
4: 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I'm Les Lazarick with your Saskatoon weather. Partly cloudy tonight, wind becoming light, low of 11. A mix of sun and cloud tomorrow with a very slight chance of showers in the morning. Wind west 30 kilometers an hour, becoming northwest gusting to 70 in the morning, and then diminishing to gusts of up to 50 in the afternoon, a high of 20. For Thursday night, partly cloudy, then clearing near midnight. Wind becoming light in the evening, a low of 8. Sunny for Friday and a high of 23.
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11: I'm Les Lazarick with your Saskatoon weather. Partly cloudy tonight, wind becoming light, low of 11. A mix of sun and cloud tomorrow with a very slight chance of showers in the morning. Wind west 30 kilometers an hour, becoming northwest, gusting to 70 in the morning, and then diminishing to gusts of up to 50 in the afternoon, a high of 20. For Thursday night, partly cloudy, then clearing near midnight. Wind becoming light in the evening, a low of 8. Sunny for Friday and a high of 23.
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2: Hey there, Derek Chesney here for Saskatoon Crime Stoppers. This week on Crime Stoppers Unmasked, we're looking for the public's assistance and identifying a suspect who's responsible for an arson that took place in the 600 block of Priel Crescent. On July 20th, 2026, shortly before midnight, police were called to report of a suspicious fire on the outside of a residence. On arrival, it was determined that the fire had been deliberately set on the north side of a home. Video surveillance shows a white Dodge Ram pulling into the cul-de-sac. An individual exits the vehicle and goes in the direction where the fire was lit. The person then gets back in the vehicle, and then the truck is seen leaving the area at a high rate of speed. The suspect vehicle is in its late teens, early 20s, a white Dodge Ram 1500 with black Ram markings. The truck has distinctive black racing stripes on the hood as well as black rims. If you know who is driving this vehicle on the night of July 20th, 2026, please let us know. Photos of the suspect vehicle can be seen on Facebook, Instagram, and our homepage. 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We don't want your name, we just want your assistance. 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
7: I'm Les Lanzarek with your Saskatoon weather. Partly cloudy tonight, wind becoming light, low of 11. A mix of sun and cloud tomorrow with a very slight chance of showers in the morning. Wind west 30 kilometers an hour, becoming northwest gusting to 70 in the morning, and then diminishing to gusts of up to 50 in the afternoon, a high of 20. For Thursday night, partly cloudy, then clearing near midnight. Wind becoming light in the evening, a low of 8. Sunny for Friday and a high of 23.
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7: I'm Les Lazarick with your Saskatoon weather. Partly cloudy tonight, wind becoming light, low of 11. A mix of sun and cloud tomorrow with a very slight chance of showers in the morning. Wind west 30 kilometers an hour, becoming northwest, gusting to 70 in the morning, and then diminishing to gusts of up to 50 in the afternoon, a high of 20. For Thursday night, partly cloudy, then clearing near midnight. Wind becoming light in the evening, a low of 8. Sunny for Friday and a high of 23.
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10: I'm Les Lazarick with your Saskatoon weather. Partly cloudy tonight, wind becoming light, low of 11. A mix of sun and cloud tomorrow with a very slight chance of showers in the morning. Wind west 30 kilometers an hour, becoming northwest gusting to 70 in the morning, and then diminishing to gusts of up to 50 in the afternoon, a high of 20. For Thursday night, partly cloudy, then clearing near midnight. Wind becoming light in the evening, a low of 8. Sunny for Friday and a high of 23.
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1: I'm Les Lazarick with your Saskatoon weather. Partly cloudy tonight, wind becoming light, low of 11. A mix of sun and cloud tomorrow with a very slight chance of showers in the morning. Wind west 30 kilometers an hour, becoming northwest gusting to 70 in the morning, and then diminishing to gusts of up to 50 in the afternoon, a high of 20. For Thursday night, partly cloudy, then clearing near midnight. Wind becoming light in the evening, a low of 8. Sunny for Friday and a high of 23.
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1: Hey, have you talked to Mark lately?
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1: 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Yeah, well, maybe we should cheer him up then.
0: What do you suppose we should do?
1: Well, does he like

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1: Wow, look at her.
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1: Man, I've never seen Sharon look so bad before.
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1: Yeah, what do you think she got up to last night?

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1: Oh, yeah.
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9: I'm Les Lazarick with your Saskatoon weather. Partly cloudy tonight, wind becoming light, low of 11. A mix of sun and cloud tomorrow with a very slight chance of showers in the morning. Wind west 30 kilometers an hour, becoming northwest gusting to 70 in the morning, and then diminishing to gusts of up to 50 in the afternoon, a high of 20. For Thursday night, partly cloudy, then clearing near midnight. Wind becoming light in the evening, a low of 8. Sunny for Friday and a high of 23.
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1: Never seems to end, 'cause she'll never be as skinny as the girls on Friends. 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
1: Hey, Jared here. This is a look at what's cool around Saskatoon. 98 Cool is excited to present Bryan Adams, the Roll with the Punches tour, with special guest, Lights. 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
2: Hey there, Derek Chesney here for Saskatoon Crime Stoppers. This week on Crime Stoppers Unmasked, we're looking for the public's assistance and identifying a suspect who's responsible for an arson that took place in the 600 block of Priel Crescent. On July 20th, 2026, shortly before midnight, police were called to report of a suspicious fire on the outside of a residence. On arrival, it was determined that the fire had been deliberately set on the north side of a home. Video surveillance shows a white Dodge Ram pulling into the cul-de-sac. An individual exits the vehicle and goes in the direction where the fire was lit. The person then gets back in the vehicle, and then the truck is seen leaving the area at a high rate of speed. The suspect vehicle is in its late teens, early 20s, a white Dodge Ram 1500 with black Ram markings. The truck has distinctive black racing stripes on the hood, as well as black rims. If you know who is driving this vehicle on the night of July 20th, 2026, please let us know. Photos of the suspect vehicle can be seen on Facebook, Instagram, and our homepage. Do you have information about this crime or who is responsible? 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Tips are completely anonymous. We don't want your name, we just want your assistance. 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
4: Good morning. This is your news for Thursday, August 6th. The Saskatoon Police Service says one man has died after an industrial accident Wednesday afternoon. The accident in the Meadow Green neighborhood happened shortly before 2 p.m. in the 3000 block of Meadows Parkway. Police say the man was working on a construction site when he was struck by a piece of heavy equipment. The 41-year-old victim was pronounced deceased at the scene. A garage on fire on 20th Street West is in the hands of the Saskatoon Police Service for investigation. The Saskatoon Fire Department says crews received a report of a fire in a garage in the 1700 block of 20th Street West around 9 a.m. Wednesday morning. Upon arrival, fire crews saw flames and smoke coming from a detached garage and completely extinguished the blaze. The fire is under investigation. Saskatoon police have released a photo of a man throwing eggs at the Agudas Israel Synagogue last Saturday morning. The incident occurred around 11:30 while members of the congregation were inside. Eggs were thrown at the building and parked vehicles in the synagogue parking lot in the 700 block of McKinnon Avenue South. The image is relatively clear and can be viewed in our online story. The Western College of Veterinary Medicine is only accepting emergency life-threatening cases for pets like cats and dogs. The small animal emergency clinic is in the red zone. Pet owners with a cat or dog with a life-threatening condition is asked to call in advance. That way it can be determined if the veterinary teaching hospital is able to accept the case based on current resources. The union representing WestJet cabin crew has shared details of the proposed deal with the airline. A tentative agreement was reached this week after a one-day strike. The Canadian Union of Public Employees says the deal includes more than 18% wage hike over 3 years, as well as a new duty period premium that adds compensation for work done on the ground. It also includes increased time off and a higher food and uniform allowances, among other things. Flight attendants will be voting on it in the coming weeks. I'm Venice Ferguson, and that's your news.
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6: Big news, sports fans.
7: Largest home crowd in the 3-year history of the Berries last night. Way to go. Good morning. I'm Gregor. They got to witness Saskatoon wrap the regular season on a high. It was an 11-2 victory over Moose Jaw. Fan fave Gael Salinas. I love the song they play when he's up to bat. He came up just a triple short of hitting for the cycle. 2,360 fans at Cairns. It was a great night. Now, was he thinking about that at his last at bat?
8: Ever since that double, I was like, you know what? I'm a triple away. And I was just trying to hit that gap, and fortunately I hit it to a right field for a single. And I would have kept going, but I'm pretty slow.
7: God, I love him. So we finished 38-18. That's second in the division, meaning the best of three semifinal against third place Regina gets going tomorrow. here at home. Get your tickets. Let's go, Berries. Riders closed practice, but we found out they released receiver Jalen Johnson, plus no Tavon Campbell or Keon Schaefer-Baker for tomorrow's home game against Ottawa. Sam Amelis, still questionable. Locally, great crowd on hand yesterday. Canadian Women's Tackle National Championships are going on at Gordie Howe. Team Sask blanks Team Atlantic 56-0. So we'll now face Team Quebec in the gold medal game. That's Saturday, 5 o'clock. SMF Field. Jays over the Astros and Extras, and it's CEVL quarterfinals. The Mamba are in Winnipeg. Get a load of this. There's still an outside shot. If we pull off the upset and if Edmonton could surprise Vancouver, we'd host the semifinal this weekend. So we'll see what happens tonight, though. That's the latest from the wide world of sports.
9: And now the weather.
10: Cloudy today. There is a slight chance some showers this morning, getting up to a high of 20. Tonight, clearing up, a low of 8. Tomorrow, mix of sun and cloud, high 22. Saturday, sunshine, high 25. And then Sunday, cloudy, high 22. Right now, a little bit of light rain showers, and it's 14.
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0: Shubba Wubba's the 98 Cool. We got the 90s and newer stuff. More this hour, still Lady Gaga, Ariana Grande, some Fastball, and we've got more Saskatoon Berries playoff tickets. Regular season wrapped last night with a big win. So game one, Friday night, Cairns Fields. Standing room tickets available on the Seeger Rewards text line. Just text playoffs. That's the winning word. 306-938-9800. We will get you to the game on Friday. And, well, I don't know. How's the forecast looking? Because it's kind of spitting out there now.
1: It is, yeah. So this morning, a slight chance of some showers. But tomorrow looks absolutely fantastic for some ball.
0: Nice. I love it.
2: All the hottest happenings on the Cool Celebrity Confidential.
1: Disney has announced that they have already sold out of all of their ad spots for next year's Super Bowl.
0: Wow.
1: I mean, we are months away, February 14th.
0: Football hasn't even started yet
1: NFL. Right? A little later. Is it this month or next month that it starts?
0: I think preseason starts like
1: right away.
0: A couple of days here.
1: Yeah. So, yeah, they're already sold out. 30-second spots are apparently selling for upwards of $10 million.
0: Ooh.
1: That's just nuts.
0: Wow.
1: Some people think that, speaking of football, Travis Kelce showed up to Chiefs training camp with a dad bod. But Coach Andy Reid said, you know what? Travis looks the same to me that he's always looked. So
0: we're asking Andy Reid about what looks good.
1: Right?
0: Andy Reid.
1: Well, man, if he's happy, there's a guess.
0: That's good.
1: And Adam Sandler has a pretty unusual poolside habit. Kind of being called out by his daughter, Sunny.
0: Okay.
1: She said that her dad actually jumps into the pool wearing his socks because he finds it hard to take them off on land and finds it easier to take them off when he's in the water.
0: What? And you know how hard it is to take off wet socks?
1: Especially when you're still in the pool. But she says he'll end up bringing them out and then they play catch with them.
0: Oh my goodness, what
1: That's
0: a weird
1: gross
0: family.
1: I know, right?
0: Expect anything less from the Sandlers.
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1: It's just hair. It's no biggie.
0: Like the 90s, but with fewer bowl cuts. Gregor and Sarah.

0: Jelly Potatoes and Addy A. Cool. Good morning, Gregor, Sarah, Thursday. Last day at the Saskatoon X.
1: How
0: the heck did that happen? We had we had an amazing day yesterday, actually, but I ran into Doo-Doo, of course.
1: Nice.
0: He was like, Gregor! And my son and his friend were like, oh, my God, you're, like, so friends with the clown?
1: Yeah.
0: But yeah, it's Doo-Doo.
1: Besties.
0: So anyways, he's phoning the show here shortly.
1: Oh, nice.
0: We'll talk about the final day at the X. It's also our throwback Thursday 90s movie edition.
1: Nice, Kate.
0: In honor of Croker joining the station and the plot twist that was him joining us. We've got two movies with some crazy plot twists. Let you know what they are and who you can vote for on the Secret Rewards text line. First, checking the forecast. It's a little wet out there right now.
1: It is, yeah. Just a slight chance of showers this morning. Otherwise, cloudy today. High of 20.
0: So, yeah, big change to 98 Cool. Croker has joined us. He's now on in the afternoons. You can hear him again starting at noon. Feedback's been fantastic so far. I'm thrilled. He's awesome. So I thought, yeah, we would do a couple of movies with some big plot twists.
1: Kate.
0: 90s movie, Throwback Thursday text in, looking for your feedback. Which one do you want to vote for? This is a tough one because, of course, this was a huge plot twist. I won't give it away if you haven't seen it yet, but everybody's seen Fight Club?
2: I want you to hit me as hard as you can.
3: Why?
2: How much can you know about yourself if you've never been in a fight?
4: Gentlemen, welcome to Fight Club. 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
3: Wow! Wow!
2: If you could fight anyone, who would you fight?
5: Shatner. I'd fight William Shatner.
0: Oh, man, yeah, the first time I saw that movie, it is definitely a big mind blow at the end.
1: It is,
0: so,
1: yeah.
0: Not going to give it away. Also, a huge mind blow at the end of Usual Suspects.
6: Usually, when there is a lineup, there's only one real suspect.
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9: Kaiser Soze! 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
10: Well, I believe in God. 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
0: Oh, yeah, I know Kevin Spacey's he's done what he's done in the last little while. But,
1: yeah.
0: That is a good movie, for sure. So what do you think? 90s movie Throwback Thursday. We've got some huge plot twists because Croker is now uncool. 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
15: Hey there, Derek Chesney here for Saskatoon Crime Stoppers. This week on Crime Stoppers Unmasked, we're looking for the public's assistance and identifying a suspect who's responsible for an arson that took place in the 600 block of Priel Crescent. On July 20th, 2026, shortly before midnight, police were called to report of a suspicious fire on the outside of a residence. On arrival, it was determined that the fire had been deliberately set on the north side of a home. Video surveillance shows a white Dodge Ram pulling into the cul-de-sac. An individual exits the vehicle and goes in the direction where the fire was lit. The person then gets back in the vehicle, and then the truck is seen leaving the area at a high rate of speed. The suspect vehicle is in its late teens, early 20s, a white Dodge Ram 1500 with black Ram markings. The truck has distinctive black racing stripes on the hood as well. well as black rims. If you know who is driving his vehicle on the night of July 20th, 2026, please let us know. Photos of the suspect vehicle can be seen on Facebook, Instagram, and our homepage. Do you have information about this crime or who is responsible? 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Tips are completely anonymous. We don't want your name. We just want your assistance. 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
17: Good morning. This is your news for Thursday, August 6th. The Saskatoon Police Service says one man has died after an industrial accident Wednesday afternoon. The accident in the Meadow Green neighborhood happened shortly before 2 p.m. in the 3000 block of Meadows Parkway. Police say the man was working on a construction site when he was struck by a piece of heavy equipment. The 41-year-old victim was pronounced deceased at the scene. A garage on fire on 20th Street West is in the hands of the Saskatoon Police Service for investigation. The Saskatoon Fire Department says crews received a report of a fire in a garage in the 1700 block of 20th Street West around 9 a.m. Wednesday morning. Upon arrival, fire crews saw flames and smoke coming from a detached garage and completely extinguished the blaze. The fire is under investigation. Saskatoon police have released a photo of a man throwing eggs at the Agudas Israel Synagogue late last Saturday morning. The incident occurred around 11:30 while members of the congregation were inside. Eggs were thrown at the building and parked vehicles in the synagogue parking lot in the 700 block of McKinnon Avenue South. The image is relatively clear and can be viewed in our online story. The Western College of Veterinary Medicine is only accepting emergency life-threatening cases for pets like cats and dogs. The small animal emergency clinic is in the red zone. Pet owners with a cat or dog with a life-threatening condition is asked to call in advance. That way it can be determined if the veterinary teaching hospital is able to accept the case based on current resources. The union representing WestJet cabin crew has shared details of the proposed deal with the airline. A tentative agreement was reached this week after a one-day strike. The Canadian Union of Public Employees says the deal includes more than 18% wage hike over 3 years, as well as a new duty period premium that adds compensation for work done on the ground. It also includes increased time off and a higher food and uniform allowances, among other things. Flight attendants will be voting on it in the coming weeks. I'm Venice Ferguson, and that's your news.
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0: Good morning, I'm Gregor. A little confidence boost heading to the playoffs for Saskatoon last night. Barry's got 19 hits, 8 for extras. It was an 11-2 win over Moose Jaw in front of a new record crowd, 2,360 fans. At Cairns, that's awesome. Both teams resting some players, but that said, Coach Joe Carnahan liked the way his team wrapped the regular season.
20: Yeah, the guys played well today in all facets of the game, and we had a couple of young guys pitch for us that threw really well, and our two relievers at the end did too.
0: So now it's playoffs, baby! Saskatoon hosting defending champ Regina. It's a best of three. Game one here tomorrow. Tickets are on sale now. Can we get an even bigger crowd for that one? Closed practice in Regina for the Riders tomorrow night. They face the winless Red Blacks from Ottawa. I hate that, though. You know they're going to win a game eventually, right? At some point. And it better not be this one. Just watch. I just jinxed it, didn't I? Ugh. Okay, I'll hush up. Week 10 kicks off tonight. Stamps in Toronto. Hockey, Hlinka Cup, Canada over Sweden 7-4. Another great game from Saskatoon native Caden Strouder. Rest day today. They got a semifinal against Finland tomorrow. And back to baseball. Toronto rallies from down 3-0. They outlast Houston 5-4 in extras. The Blue Jays now move on to play the Cubs. It's just a one game, though, not a series. So not likely we're going to have to face our former teammate, Kevin Gausman. That's the latest from the wide world of sports.
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1: Cloudy today, a slight chance of some showers this morning, getting up to a high of 20. Should clear up tonight, low of 8. Tomorrow, mix of sun and cloud, high of 22. Saturday, sunny, high 25. And then Sunday, cloudy, high 22. Right now, we got some light rain showers, and it's 15.
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0: That's Great Big C. Good morning, Gregor, Sarah, on the final day of the Saskatoon. Oh, my goodness. Dudu's waiting on the line to chat about it. Ran into him yesterday when we were there. Had an amazing day yesterday. And actually, you know what? It was good because when we were there last Friday, it was so hot out.
1: It was.
0: Yesterday, a little breeze, a little cooler. It was perfect. So I don't know if people are going on the last day today. Weather-wise, how's it looking, Sarah?
1: Bring a sweater.
0: No?
1: It's only going to be 20 today with some clouds, but the only showers are this morning.
0: Okay, Dudu, saw you coming down the midway. You were pumping this song as you were coming along there. It's all like, at the Saskatoon accent, and it's like, Dudu. Like, what is that song? It was so catchy.
2: It's unbelievable. That's what it is. My son, who is Aaron Matthews, the illusionist, the magician who travels all over the world, is actually performing Hall C at the unbelievable Saskatoon X, and he wrote it for me.
0: Crazy.
2: That's what he does for fun. And it was just a really catchy song, and all of a sudden everybody on the midway singing it, and it was like unbelievable. It was really a lot of fun.
0: It's true. You were leading like a parade of mascots and you were blasting that song, and yeah, for the entirety of the rest of our day, we were singing that song in our heads. So it's super catchy, but unfortunately, oh my goodness, we're down to the last day of the Saskatoon X. How does the time go by so fast?
2: I know, it really does, but it's been spectacular. The weather has been so great. It's been unbelievable to meet so many amazing families and to have people come up that have seen my show, you know, in previous years and just love all the new entertainment and all the food. It's really a great, great celebration for the city, and I'm so proud to be part of it.
0: Well, I have to ask, speaking of food, did you try the Twisteroni thing, that, like, deep-fried, it's like pepperoni?
2: Come on, you're
0: but...
2: talking to me. I've tried everything. I actually do love that. For anyone that's listening, it really is yummy. It's pepperoni, it's mozzarella cheese, corn dog dip, and some yummy special sauce, and it's unbelievable.
0: I have to find one today. We tried the donut burger the other day, which was fantastic, but I'm on the hunt today for the Twisteroni. Is there anything else that, like, you've seen throughout the last 8 days here that I have to get to today if I haven't done it yet? Like, there's the karaoke thing that I haven't found yet. I gotta sing that. Maybe we could sing together at that.
2: You know what? I'll grab MJ and we'll come over and we'll do it with you.
0: MJYXE, yeah, he's awesome, too. Oh, really, my goodness. Good. Well, it's, as always, a thrill to chat with you. Thanks so much for being a part. This is what you were saying, what, 34 years at the Saskatoon X. We're so excited to have you back, and let's have a fun final day here at the Saskatoon X. Doo-doo.
2: Unbelievable, and you have a great day also.
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0: 7 o'clock, more 90s and newer stuff from the new kids, Taylor Swift and Green Day. It's Gregor and Sarah. That was Fastball. And speaking of fastballs, got a text here from Lee. It's her birthday, by the way. Happy birthday, Lee. She says, got the earpods in, listening to you right now. It's my birthday. Is there anything to win today in the old prize bag? And for sure, Cigar Rewards text line. We're giving away Barry's playoff tickets. So there you go. All you have to do is text the winning word playoffs, 306-938-9800. Game one of their East semifinal tomorrow at Cairns Field. Weather looking good for that for the weekend. Sunshine at 22 tomorrow, 25 Saturday. Today, though, mostly cloudy. It was actually raining a little bit earlier and might see some more showers yet this morning. Just a high of 20 degrees. It was perfect yesterday, though, for the Saskatoon X. Went with the fam, my son and his friend were riding all the rides. We went and checked out the magic show too, which was pretty amazing, I have to say. The guy that is the magician there, he was doing this one trick. There's a gal there on the stage, and she's getting in this box, and they're putting a wrapping around it. And then he says, "You know, don't watch my eyes." And I'm thinking to myself, "No, I'm gonna see what happens in this thing." So I keep watching her and her hand holding this like ribbon that they're passing around. All of a sudden, whoosh, they lift the thing, and they'd switched. He was her in the box, and she was out of the box. Yes, my mind was completely blown. It was insane. So,
1: magic.
0: If you're heading, So if you're heading down to the Saskatoon X today, last day for it, maybe want to check that out for sure. But I do need to expose something that I witnessed at the Superdog show as well at the Saskatoon X. You know the drill, right? They split the crowd. You guys on this side are cheering for Baxter.
1: Yeah.
0: You guys here, you get Rover or whatever it is. We'll do a best of three to see which side wins. Okay, let's get to the rant.
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0: Okay, so race one, our dog wins. Place is going nuts. One more race, we're going to have this thing wrapped up, right? Then I see it. The handler holds our super dog back just for a second. It's not much, but it's long enough that the other dog gets the jump. And that's when it hit me. Is this the WWE of dog racing? Is there like a script? Okay, you get race one, you're going to get race two. We'll go to the dramatic winner takes all finale. Because tell me this, have you ever seen it end in two races? Yeah, exactly. It's always the dramatic third race. Coincidence? Or are we all buying tickets to see the WrestleMania, but with Labradors, you know? Like, let me guess, there's also a heel dog that's in the back there, a veteran dog not retiring, a rookie looking to get the big push. I'm just saying, I saw our dog get held back, and I want justice for our side. We should have won in two. There, I just said that.
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12: Good morning. This is your news for Thursday, August 6th. The Saskatoon Police Service says one man has died after an industrial accident Wednesday afternoon. The accident in the Meadow Green neighborhood happened shortly before 2 p.m. in the 3000 block of Meadows Parkway. Police say the man was working on a construction site when he was struck by a piece of heavy equipment. The 41-year-old victim was pronounced deceased at the scene. A garage on fire on 20th Street West is in the hands of the Saskatoon Police Service for investigation. The Saskatoon Fire Department says crews received a report of a fire in a garage in the 1700 block of 20th Street West around 9 a.m. Wednesday morning. Upon arrival, fire crews saw flames and smoke coming from a detached garage and completely extinguished the blaze. The fire is under investigation. Saskatoon police have released a photo of a man throwing eggs at the Agudas Israel Synagogue last Saturday morning. The incident occurred around 11:30 while members of the congregation were inside. Eggs were thrown at the building and parked vehicles in the synagogue parking lot in the 700 block of McKinnon Avenue South. The image is relatively clear and can be viewed in our online story. The Western College of Veterinary Medicine is only accepting emergency life-threatening cases for pets like cats and dogs. The small animal emergency clinic is in the red zone. Pet owners with a cat or dog with a life-threatening condition is asked to call in advance. That way it can be determined if the veterinary teaching hospital is able to accept the case based on current resources. The union representing WestJet cabin crew has shared details of the proposed deal with the airline. A tentative agreement was reached this week after a one-day strike. The Canadian Union of Public Employees says the deal includes more than 18% wage hike over 3 years, as well as a new duty period premium that adds compensation for work done on the ground. It also includes increased time off and a higher food and uniform allowances, among other things. Flight attendants will be voting on it in the coming weeks. I'm Venice Ferguson, and that's your news.
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0: Largest home crowd in the three-year history of the Berries last night. Way to go. Good morning. I'm Gregor. They got to witness Saskatoon wrap the regular season on a high. It was an 11-2 victory over Moose Jaw. Fan fave Gael Salinas. I love the song they play when he's up to bat. He came up just a triple short of hitting for the cycle. 2,360 fans at Cairns. It was a great night. Now, was he thinking about that at his last at bat?
16: Ever since that double, I was like, you know what? I'm a triple away. And I was just trying to hit that gap, and fortunately I hit it to a right field for a single. And I would have kept going, but I'm pretty slow.
0: God, I love him. So we finished 38-18. That's second in the division, meaning the best of three semifinal against third place Regina gets going tomorrow. Here at home, get your tickets. Let's go, Berries. Riders, close practice, but we found out they released receiver Jalen Johnson, plus no Tavon Campbell or Keon Schaefer-Baker for tomorrow's home game against Ottawa. Sam Amelis, still questionable. Locally, great crowd on hand yesterday. Canadian Women's Tackle National Championships are going on at Gordie Howe. Team Sask blanks Team Atlantic 56-0. So we'll now face Team Quebec in the gold medal game. That's Saturday, 5 o'clock. SMF Field. Jays over the Astros and Extras, and it's CEBL quarterfinals. The Mamba are in Winnipeg. Get a load of this. There's still an outside shot. If we pull off the upset and if Edmonton could surprise Vancouver, we'd host the semifinal this weekend. So we'll see what happens tonight, though. That's the latest from the wide world of sports.
17: And now the weather.
18: Cloudy today, a slight chance, some showers this morning, getting up to a high of 20. Tonight, clearing, low of 8. Tomorrow, mix of sun and cloud, high of 22. Saturday, sunny, high 25. And then Sunday, cloudy, high of 22. Right now, it's mostly cloudy and 16.
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0: before you go, there's something I want you to have.
1: Oh, it's beautiful. But wait a minute, isn't this...
0: Yeah, yes it is.
1: But I thought the old lady dropped it into the ocean in the air.
0: Well, baby, I went down and got it for you.
1: Aw, you shouldn't have.

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1: Hot off the press.
0: Seriously, don't try that. Gregor and Sarah in the morning on 98 Cool.

0: That is the newer stuff. They fit the bill. The new kids, step by step. It's cool mornings. Gregor, Sarah giving away tickets for the Barry's playoff game. We were taking on the reigning champs from Regina. Got to be so good to give them the boot. Game one tomorrow night, Cairns Field. If you want to go, text playoffs 306-938-9800. Forecast looking pretty good for tomorrow night, but
1: it does.
0: Today a little rainy, hey?
1: It's windy out there too this morning already. But yeah, slight chance of showers this morning, high of 20.
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1: If you need to vent, the Queens of the Stone Age wants to hear it. Apparently, the band has launched a complaint line where fans can call anytime to share their gripes, complaints, and frustrations. They even said that some callers might actually get a real person on the other end of the line.
0: Crazy. Maybe I should call in with my rant there about the Superdogs.
1: Maybe, yeah. Well, my brain instantly goes, wasn't Dave Grohl part of Queens of the Stone Age? Wouldn't that be super cool if, like, Dave Grohl ended up picking up the phone?
0: Right.
1: Want to listen to me complain? Let's do it.
0: They kicked off that Queens of the Stone Age Foo Fighters tour I saw.
1: Ooh,
0: so that'll be in Regina in like a month.
1: Charlie Sheen is apparently starting a weekly podcast called Mostly Sheenus, where he interviews celebrities.
0: Oh,
1: no word on when it'll debut or what guests he has lined up, because I don't foresee Charlie Sheen being a great planner.
0: Winning.
1: Podcasting.
0: Yeah.
1: And BMW owners aren't happy with a new feature with some of the newer BMWs. Ads on their dashboards.
0: What?
1: Apparently, when they start up the car, these banners pop up. And so some of them are like ads for the new Spider-Man movie. And so some people are calling this dystopian and kind of comparing it to an episode of Black Mirror. Wow. Where this kind of stuff happens all the time.
0: Guy, could you, man? Yeah, if I bought the car, back off. I've paid for this thing already.
1: I don't want ads. No, thank you.
0: Even though it's Spider-Man. Come on, yeah.
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0: City of Saskatoon on the job today in Willow Grove. Stensrud Road going to be closed at Keedwell Street for some road micro-surfacing as well. Very busy intersection. Preston Avenue South going to be closed at Taylor Street East, the right and left turn lanes for some sewer work. For a full listing of all the projects on the go, you can just head to saskatoon.ca/construction.
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0: brightening mornings in Rosewood since before Google Maps could find it.
1: Where are we?
2: I was afraid they might be lost in the confusion here today.
0: Huh? Gregor and Sarah in the morning on 98 Cool.

0: Thanks for hanging out with us. It's Gregor and Sarah. Thursday morning, we got 90s and newer stuff on the way. Plus, because it's a Thursday, we'll share some toxic traits. We've also got a twang to the ticker coming at you here in a few. And my Thursday top three
1: nice.
0: In a second here, which will be the Thursday most Saskatoon things ever.
1: Okay.
0: Experienced one of them yesterday, which spurned on the list. First, let's check the forecast. Last day of the X, the fringe still going. Might get a little wet. Hopefully this is done by, you know, lunchtime.
1: Yeah. Well, it kind of looks like it might be over now, but yeah, it's a slight chance of showers this morning. Otherwise, cloudy and 20 today.
0: Okay, the top three for Thursday, most Saskatoon things ever. Number three, this is what spurned on the list. I experienced this yesterday.
1: Okay.
0: Hearing there's a train on Idlewild. Hey-o! As soon as you hear that, you're just like, hard right turn.
1: Yeah.
0: I'm getting out of there like the police are after me.
1: Sutherland, too, is one of those.
0: Yes, yeah. That goes through there sometimes, too. And that's the thing. It's like I'd rather spend 15 minutes going way out of my way then sit there for 90 seconds. Like, is it moving? Sometimes they get going so slow, you're like, is it stopping? What's going on? Thursday top three most Saskatoon things ever. Number two, giving directions with businesses that closed years ago. Hey, you got to turn left where the Bonanza used to be. you go past Sask Place. It's like all these references that mean nothing. If you're
1: head out towards Penguin Park.
0: If you're new to the city, you're like, huh?
1: What?
0: Where am I supposed to go? Well, I hope you have Google Maps. And finally, the Thursday top three most Saskatoon things ever. Calling it the new Costco, even though it's not new anymore. It's been open for quite a few years now.
1: It's still the new Costco.
0: Doesn't matter. It's always like, yes, I was at the new Costco, and everybody knows. Oh, yeah, that one over there. Yeah. So I don't know. When is it going to stop being the new one?
1: Never.
0: If we get a third one, will it change?
1: That'll be the new Costco.
0: Yeah.
2: 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Talking about Costco Wash. 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
7: Good morning. This is your news for Thursday, August 6th. Occupational Health and Safety and Saskatoon Police continue to investigate after a 41-year-old man died in an industrial accident in the city's Meadow Green neighborhood Thursday. The accident happened shortly before 2 p.m. in the 3000 block of Meadows Parkway. Police say the man was working on a construction site when he was struck by a piece of heavy equipment. He was pronounced deceased at the scene. No name is being released. A two-vehicle collision Wednesday morning during rush hour involved an SUV and a light-duty half-ton truck. The Saskatoon Fire Department had to use the jaws of life to extract both drivers from their vehicles. The accident impacted traffic at Highway 11 and 71st Street. The driver of the truck was taken to hospital by Medevie Ambulance with serious injuries after being assessed at the scene. There was no report of injuries to the driver of the SUV. Meanwhile, starting tomorrow, the median at the intersection of Ottawall Drive and 71st Street will be closed. Traffic on 71st Street will be required to turn right onto Ottawall Drive, and left turns off Ottawall Drive at 71st Street will be prohibited. The closure is expected to be in place for about 3 months. Saskatchewan and Manitoba have seen a sharp increase in catastrophic weather, with insured losses from 2 days of severe weather climbing above $840 million. The Insurance Bureau of Canada says, according to the latest estimate from Catastrophe Indices and Quantification, the storms June 9th and 10th brought tornadoes, hail, damaging winds, torrential rain, and flash flooding to communities across both provinces, affecting tens of thousands of residents and businesses. Since 2021, there have been 30 catastrophic weather events in the two provinces, which equates to nearly $1,000 in insured losses per person across these two provinces over the past 5 years, an increase of 140% over the previous 5 years. I'm Venice Ferguson, and that's your news.
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0: Good morning, I'm Gregor. A little confidence boost heading to the playoffs for Saskatoon last night. Barry's got 19 hits, 8 for extras. It was an 11-2 win over Moose Jaw in front of a new record crowd, 2,360 fans at Cairns. That's awesome. Both teams resting some players, but that said, Coach Joe Carnahan liked the way his team wrapped the regular season.
11: Yeah, the guys played well today in all facets of the game, and we had a couple of young guys pitch for us that threw really well, and our two relievers at the end did too.
0: So now it's playoffs, baby. Saskatoon hosting defending champ Regina. It's a best of three. Game one here tomorrow. Tickets are on sale now. Can we get an even bigger crowd for that one? Close practice in Regina for the Riders tomorrow night. They face the winless Red Blacks from Ottawa. I hate that, though. You know they're going to win a game eventually, right? At some point. And it better not be this one. Just watch. I just jinxed it, didn't I? Ugh. Okay, I'll hush up. Week 10 kicks off tonight. Stamps in Toronto. Hockey, Hlinka Cup, Canada over Sweden 7-4. Another great game from Saskatoon native Caden Strouder. Rest day today. They got a semifinal against Finland tomorrow. And back to baseball. Toronto rallies from down 3-0. They outlast Houston 5-4 in extras. The Blue Jays now move on to play the Cubs. It's just a one game, though, not a series. So not likely we're going to have to face our former teammate, Kevin Gausman. That's the latest from the wide world of sports.
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1: Cloudy today, a slight chance of some showers this morning, getting up to a high of 20. Clearing this evening, low of 8. Tomorrow, mix of sun and cloud, high 22. Saturday, sunny, high 25. And then cloudy and 22 Sunday. Right now, it's mostly cloudy and 16.
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0: Speaking of broken dreams, go to Twang to the ticker for you here. That's Green Day.
1: No.
0: 90s and newer stuff. Yeah, this one was... Woo.
1: Is it what I think it is?
0: It's got me questioning how many years left I've got on this mud ball called Earth. We're probably seeing the same thing. Punky Brewster? Is that the one you saw?
1: No.
0: What? Punky Brewster? Little wee Punky Brewster. She's got freckles and little shoes. Punky Brewster is 50 today.
1: What?
0: Punky Brewster's 50, sir.
1: What?
0: Oh, my goodness. Yeah, I know. I'm one foot in the grave if little wee cute Punky Brewster is 50 years old. That's nuts.
1: See, and I thought you were talking about Jerry from the Spice Girls.
0: Oh, how old is she?
1: She's 54
0: today. Oh, my gosh.
1: Yeah.
0: Come on.
1: Yeah, I'm a little more disturbed that the fact that Punky Brewster is 50. Though.
0: Yeah, that's...
1: Oh, my goodness.
0: Yeah, I know. Just because, I mean, yeah, I know where his little wee... Anyways. All righty, well, let's... try to move forward.
1: No.
0: We've got Barry's tickets to give away.
1: Oh.
0: And there was a quote that Les got last night from one of the players, which is just fantastic. First, let's check the forecast. I know we've got Barry's playoffs tomorrow. Hopefully things will improve by then. It was a little wet this morning.
1: It's windy too out there today, but cloudy and 20 for a high. And yeah, tomorrow night actually looks decent for some ball.
0: So we wrapped up the regular season there last night. Big 11-2 win. So we're taking on Regina. Playoffs start tomorrow. By the way, win standing room tickets from us. Text playoffs. That's the winning word. Seeker Rewards text line 306-938-9800. My favorite guy on the team is Gael Salinas.
1: Okay.
0: Every time he comes up, like they all have their own song that plays when they come up to bat.
1: Yeah.
0: His, I don't know the song, but it's just a, you know, Mexican-y cha-cha.
1: Yeah.
0: It's just, it puts
1: it's
0: everybody
1: so
0: in a great mood. And last night, he hits for everything but the triple to get the cycle, and Les asked him if he was thinking about it when he went up for his last bat.
2: Ever since that double, I was like, you know what? I'm a triple away. And I was just trying to hit that gap, and fortunately, I hit it to a right field for a single. And I would have kept going, but I'm pretty slow.
1: He's just like us.
0: He's like, he's an everyman. I was going to keep running, but I'm too slow.
1: Oh, I love it.
0: Isn't that great? Oh, man.
1: Love it.
0: Go, Berries, go. Yeah, playoffs underway tomorrow.
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0: Scott Hellman's on Cool. We're Gregor and Sarah. We got 90s and newer stuff. Next hour, Paula Abdul, Backstreet Boys, Alanis Morissette, and more as well. We're going to share our toxic traits in a second. This feels good to get this stuff out there.
1: It does.
0: Don't hang on to these things.
1: Yeah.
0: You're not perfect. Get it out there. We'll share ours in a minute. First, let's check the forecast. The fringe is on. We've got Saskatoon X continuing. By the way, Southern Automotive Speedway as well.
1: Big
0: Brit City 200 goes.
1: That's a good one.
0: Saturday. And as long as we can get this cool weather out of the way now, we should be good.
1: Yeah, 20 today, mid-20s tomorrow and Saturday. This morning is the only rain in the forecast for a little bit.
0: Okay, let's get open. Let's get honest and vulnerable. It's time to share our toxic traits. When I asked you a moment ago, hey, you ready to go? You got a toxic trait for us? You were like, oh, yeah, you sound fired up about this one. What's your toxic trait this week?
1: Well, you brought up yesterday that everyone kind of starts off equal in Monopoly.
0: Yeah.
1: I tend to steal money from the banker whenever they're not looking.
0: Really? Wow. Yeah. Oh, I wouldn't have considered you to be so shrewd in that game.
1: Well,
0: Sarah,
1: when you have a cutthroat older brother who does not hold back and makes you cry while playing Monopoly, I will take any advantage I can. So, you know, I'm a bank robber.
0: Wow, yeah. Hey, that's the only way to do it, hey? Oh, my goodness. Remind me to keep my eyes on you for playing Monopoly ever. My goodness. Maybe that's how my son always beats me. Maybe he's stealing money from
1: the... Maybe. Keep an eye on him.
0: For a while, I didn't realize everybody was stealing from the banker all the time. My toxic trait is that I tend to still touch things even when I'm told they're hot.
1: yep.
0: You know, they're at the X yesterday and they're handing me this...
1: It's hot.
0: It's hot. And I'm like, well, yeah, let me just double check it.
1: Yeah.
0: Oh, yeah, there it is. Sing. I touched it and it's like I'm showing off already these burns I've got from my bacon grease the other day. I learned the hard way.
1: Yeah.
0: Telling you.
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8: Good morning. This is your news for Thursday, August 6th. Occupational Health and Safety and Saskatoon Police continue to investigate after a 41-year-old man died in an industrial accident in the city's Meadow Green neighborhood Thursday. The accident happened shortly before 2 p.m. in the 3000 block of Meadows Parkway. Police say the man was working on a construction site when he was struck by a piece of heavy equipment. He was pronounced deceased at the scene. No name is being released. A two-vehicle collision Wednesday morning during rush hour involved an SUV and a light-duty half-ton truck. The Saskatoon Fire Department had to use the jaws of life to extract both drivers from their vehicles. The accident impacted traffic at Highway 11 and 71st Street. The driver of the truck was taken to hospital by Medevie ambulance with serious injuries after being assessed at the scene. There was no report of injuries to the driver of the SUV. Meanwhile, starting tomorrow, the median at the intersection of Ottawall Drive and 71st Street will be closed. Traffic on 71st Street will be required to turn right onto Ottawall Drive, and left turns off Ottawall Drive at 71st Street will be prohibited. The closure is expected to be in place for about 3 months. Saskatchewan and Manitoba have seen a sharp increase in catastrophic weather, with insured losses from 2 days of severe weather climbing above $840 million. The Insurance Bureau of Canada says, according to the latest estimate from Catastrophe Indices and Quantification, the storms June 9th and 10th brought tornadoes, hail, damaging winds, torrential rain, and flash flooding to communities across both provinces, affecting tens of thousands of residents and businesses. Since 2021, there have been 30 catastrophic weather events in the two provinces, which equates to nearly $1,000 in insured losses per person across these two provinces over the past 5 years, an increase of 140%. Over the previous 5 years. I'm Venice Ferguson, and that's your news.
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0: Largest home crowd in the three-year history of the Berries last night. Way to go. Good morning. I'm Gregor. They got to witness Saskatoon wrap the regular season on a high. It was an 11-2 victory over Moose Jaw. Fan fave Gael Salinas. I love the song they play when he's up to bat. He came up just a triple short of hitting for the cycle. 2,360 fans at Cairns. It was a great night. Now, was he thinking about that at his last at bat?
10: Ever since that double, I was like, you know what? I'm a triple away. And I was just trying to hit that gap, and fortunately I hit it to a right field for a single. And I would have kept going, but I'm pretty slow.
0: God, I love him. So we finished 38-18, that's second in the division, meaning the best of three semifinal against third place Regina gets going tomorrow. Here at home, get your tickets. Let's go, Berries. Riders closed practice, but we found out they released receiver Jalen Johnson, plus no Tavon Campbell or Keon Schaefer-Baker for tomorrow's home game against Ottawa. Sam Amelis, still questionable. Locally, great crowd on hand yesterday. Canadian Women's Tackle National Championships are going on at Gordie Howe. Team Sask blanks Team Atlantic 56-0. So we'll now face Team Quebec in the gold medal game. That's Saturday, 5 o'clock. SMF Field. Jays over the Astros and Extras, and it's CEVL quarterfinals. The Mamba are in Winnipeg. Get a load of this. There's still an outside shot. If we pull off the upset and if Edmonton could surprise Vancouver, we'd host the semifinal this weekend. So we'll see what happens tonight, though. That's the latest from the wide world of sports.
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1: Cloudy today, a slight chance of some showers this morning, getting up to a high of 20. Tonight should see those clouds clear out, low of 8. Tomorrow, mix of sun and cloud, high 22, sunny and 25 Saturday, and then cloudy and 22 Sunday. Right now, it's mostly cloudy and 16.
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0: Gregor and Sarah, two peas in a pod. Yeah, a pod grown in one of those weird front yard gardens, mind you.
1: Gregor and Sarah in the morning.

0: Mariana's Trench, NSYNC before that, 90s and newer stuff on the way. It's Gregor and Sarah, plus we've got our tickets to give away. The Saskatoon Berries had a record crowd last night.
1: Ooh, nice.
0: In our 3 years, biggest crowd ever, 2,360.
1: Heck yeah.
0: Les was telling me. So let's try to beat it for tomorrow. The playoffs are here. We're taking on Regina. Would love to knock them out. They're the reigning champs. They beat us last year. So looking for some sweet, sweet revenge.
1: Yep.
0: If you want to go, we're giving away some standing room tickets to the game tomorrow night. Just text playoffs. That's the winning word, 306-938-9800. Checking the forecast. Hopefully it's not like this tomorrow night, because it's pretty windy and cool right now.
1: Yeah, it's in cloudy and 9 tomorrow night, so still a decent night for baseball, but 20 and cloudy today.
0: Gee, that's a little cooler than I thought it was going to be.
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1: Super Bowl 61 may still be many months away, February 14th in California, but Disney announced that they are already sold out of their advertising spots.
0: Isn't that crazy? Today's the first preseason game. We're not even like into the season yet.
1: Yep.
0: Wow.
1: And companies are having to drop between $8 and $10 million per 30-second ad.
0: Can you imagine?
1: That's
0: oh my goodness.
1: That's just crazy.
0: That's wild money.
1: Some people think that Travis Kelce, speaking of football, showed up to the Chiefs training camp with a dad bod. Coach Andy Reid said that Travis looks the same to him as he's always looked.
0: But okay, two things. Of course, he was just getting married. Give the guy a bit of a break.
1: Wedding cake, come on.
0: Number two, we're asking Andy Reid about physical fitness levels.
1: Well, the other part of this, too, is like, isn't that what training camp is for?
0: Right.
1: To get him back into football?
0: Sorry, I'm a little portly right now. Right. I'm going to get going.
1: Again, I had an extra piece of wedding cake. Yeah. Leave me alone.
0: Back up off the guy.
1: Yeah, and Adam Sandler I don't know if I want to say this, called out by his daughter. but his daughter, Sunny, said that he's got some pretty unusual poolside habits, which includes wearing his socks into the pool and then taking them off because he has a hard time taking them off on land.
0: I don't know. Wet socks are way harder to get off.
1: The gross part about this to me is that once he takes them off, she says that he wrings them out and then uses them to play catch.
0: Is daughters playing the game with them? I mean,
1: I don't know. I'm not that sure my dad's stinky wet socks.
0: If they're calling them out, but yet they're participating in this.
1: Right?
0: It's a weird family at
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0: Alanis Morissette, Natta, a cool school morning, Scrugger, Sarah, and now Croaker on in the afternoons. He's in at lunch. You know, yesterday I was teasing him because I came in yesterday morning and he left the volume up, like just cranked here. Today I pull up to the radio station, the light's on in here. I'm like, is someone here? Now he left the light on. I mean, this guy.
1: Did he have a nap? Sleep over last night?
0: No, there was nobody here. He just left the light on all night. It's like, man, this guy.
1: We're going to have to teach him our ways.
0: Jeez, he's got a lot to learn still, I tell you. it was a huge twist to have him now join us on 98 Cool, coming across the hall from our sister station there. But that's why I thought for the 90s movie Throwback Thursday text-in today, we would do movies from the 90s with, like, major plot twists.
1: Okay.
0: So we'll tell you who you can vote for on the Seeger Rewards text line in just a second. First, let's check the forecast. It was actually raining earlier, but it seems to have, like, dried off now.
1: Yeah, it's saying cloudy today. Looks like it's going to be a windy day as well, but a high of 20.
0: Was there a bigger movie in the 90s? Actually, you know what? When it first came out, it was kind of a bit of a bomb, but it's a cult classic now. I don't know if there was a bigger plot twist, though, than in Fight Club.
2: I want you to hit me as hard as you can.
3: Why?
2: How much can you know about yourself if you've never been in a fight?
4: Gentlemen, welcome to Fight Club. The first rule of Fight Club is...
3: Wow, nice.
4: You do not talk about Fight Club.
3: Wow! Wow!
5: If you fight anyone, who would you fight?
6: Shatner. I'd fight William Shatner.
1: I'd fight William Shatner.
0: That would be fun.
1: Yeah.
0: Oh, man, I tell you, I still remember the first time I watched it, and when the plot twist happens, you're just like, come again? I got to watch this movie, like, right now to see.
1: So good. What, you missed?
0: How did that happen? Yeah. Similarly, another huge plot twist in The Usual Suspects.
7: Usually, when there is a lineup, there's only one real suspect.
8: This whole thing was a shakedown.
7: 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This is not the usual motive.
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10: Kaiser Soze! 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
7: And these are not the usual suspects.
11: Well, I believe in God. And the only thing that scares me is Kaiser Soze.
0: Yeah, no, of course, Kevin Spacey's gone on to do what he has done. But the movie was great, and it has a big plot twist.
1: It does.
0: That's what we're looking for.
1: It's so good.
0: We're looking for your feedback. 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We do this every Thursday. 90s movie, Throwback Thursday. 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
12: Occupational Health and Safety and Saskatoon Police continued to investigate after a 41-year-old man died in an industrial accident in the city's Meadow Green neighborhood Thursday. The accident happened shortly before 2 p.m. in the 3000 block of Meadows Parkway. Police say the man was working on a construction site when he was struck by a piece of heavy equipment. He was pronounced deceased at the scene. No name is being released. A two-vehicle collision Wednesday morning during rush hour involved an SUV and a light-duty half-ton truck. The Saskatoon Fire Department had to use the jaws of life to extract both drivers from their vehicles. The accident impacted traffic at Highway 11 and 71st Street. The driver of the truck was taken to hospital by Medevie Ambulance with serious injuries after being assessed at the scene. There was no report of injuries to the driver of the SUV. Meanwhile, starting tomorrow, the median at the intersection of Ottawall Drive and 71st Street will be closed. Traffic on 71st Street will be required to turn right onto Ottawall Drive, and left turns off Ottawall Drive at 71st Street will be prohibited. The closure is expected to be in place for about 3 months. Saskatchewan and Manitoba have seen a sharp increase in catastrophic weather, with insured losses from 2 days of severe weather climbing above $840 million. The Insurance Bureau of Canada says, according to the latest estimate from Catastrophe Indices and Quantification, the storms June 9th and 10th brought tornadoes, hail, damaging winds, torrential rain, and flash flooding to communities across both provinces, affecting tens of thousands of residents and businesses. Since 2021, there have been 30 catastrophic weather events in the two provinces, which equates to nearly $1,000 in insured losses per person across these two provinces over the past 5 years, an increase of 140%. Over the previous 5 years. I'm Venice Ferguson, and that's your news.
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0: Good morning, I'm Gregor. A little confidence boost heading to the playoffs for Saskatoon last night. Barry's got 19 hits, 8 for extras. It was an 11-2 win over Moose Jaw in front of a new record crowd, 2,360 fans. At Cairns. That's awesome. Both teams resting some players, but that said, Coach Joe Carnahan liked the way his team wrapped the regular season.
20: Yeah, the guys played well today in all facets of the game, and we had a couple of young guys pitch for us that threw really well, and our two relievers at the end did too.
0: So now it's playoffs, baby. Saskatoon hosting defending champ Regina. It's a best of three. Game one here tomorrow. Tickets are on sale now. Can we get an even bigger crowd for that one? Closed practice in Regina for the Riders tomorrow night. They face the winless Red Blacks from Ottawa. I hate that, though. You know they're going to win a game eventually, right? At some point. And it better not be this one. Just watch. I just jinxed it, didn't I? Ugh. Okay, I'll hush up. Week 10 kicks off tonight. Stamps in Toronto. Hockey, Hlinka Cup, Canada over Sweden 7-4. Another great game from Saskatoon native Caden Strouder. Rest day today. They got a semifinal against Finland tomorrow. And back to baseball. Toronto rallies from down 3-0. They outlast Houston 5-4 in extras. The Blue Jays now move on to play the Cubs. It's just a one game, though, not a series. So not likely we're going to have to face our former teammate, Kevin Gausman. That's the latest from the wide world of sports.
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1: Cloudy today, slight chance, some showers this morning. Looks like it's going to be windy as well. High of 20. Tonight, clearing out those clouds, low of 8. Tomorrow, mix of sun and cloud, high 22. Saturday, sunshine, high 25. And then Sunday, cloudy, high 22. Right now, it's mostly cloudy and 16.
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0: Abdul, Nani's the newest stuff. Gregor, Sarah, got my rant in a minute here. Plus, we've got Doodoo joining
1: us
0: just before 9 o'clock. Doodoo the clown. He yells out to me yesterday at the X, Gregor! And my son's friend, I think, was pretty impressed. He was like, wow. He goes, you know the clown knows you?
1: Heck yeah, he does.
0: I'm like, yeah, man, it's Doodoo, baby. We go way back when. He's been coming 34 years to the X. So we had an amazing day yesterday, and hopefully people will have a good, it's sad to say, it's like the final day today.
1: Yeah.
0: Already. But yeah, it's a little cooler.
1: Little cooler, yeah. 20 for a high today and cloudy, but it looks like the showers should be done now.
0: We actually watched the motocross guys flipping around, and they were a little worried about the wind, too. They had to check the wind levels and whatnot. But yeah, it was an incredible X. My son said at the end of the day that was my favorite X we've ever been to. So much fun on the rides and everything. There was something I do need to expose, though, that I witnessed. So we checked out the Super Dogs. And you know the drill, right? They always split the crowd.
1: Yeah.
0: Okay, you guys, this side, you cheer for Baxter here, and this half, you get Rover or whatever it is. And we'll do a best of three to see which side will win. Let's get to the rant.
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0: So the dogs do the first race. Our dog wins on our side. Place is going nuts. I'm thinking, one more race, we've got this thing wrapped up, right? Then I see it. The handler holds our dog back just for a second. It wasn't much, but it was long enough that the other dog got the jump, okay? And that's when it hit me. I'm like, is this like the WWE of dog racing? Is there a script? Do you know what I mean? Where they're like, okay, you get race one, the second's race two, we'll hold them back. Dramatic winner-take-all finale, you know? Because tell me this, have you ever seen it go down and be done in two races? No. Yeah, exactly. It's always the dramatic third race. It can't be a coincidence. We're all buying tickets to see WrestleMania, but with Labradors, okay? Like, let me guess, there's a heel dog in the back that gets boos, and a veteran dog that won't retire, everybody kind of hates, and the rookie looking for the big push. I'm just saying, I saw our dog get held back, and I want justice. We should have won in two! There, I just said that.
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0: Chantel Kreviazik. We got the 90s and newer stuff for Gregor and Sarah. In fact, we got a 98-minute music marathon to help start up your work day here. You're going to hear the Sheepdogs. Brian Adams coming to town next month already.
1: Nice.
0: What the heck? Bare Naked Ladies. Katy Perry will kick it off in just a second here. We've also got Doo-Doo the Clown on the line. Final day for the Saskatoon X. As sad as it is, how has it been 8 days already?
1: I know, right?
0: It's just like zoomed right on by. So
1: we're already almost a week in August.
0: That's scary. Scary stuff. For those heading to the X today, or, you know, maybe the Fringe, or keeping their eye on the Barry's game this weekend, or the Bridge City 200, how's the forecast looking, Sarah?
1: Oh, weekend looks fantastic. Highs in the mid-20s. Today, though, 20 for a high and cloudy.
0: Doo-Doo the Clown, man. I tell you, yesterday you made me look like a hero when you called out my name. My son and his friend were like, oh, my, yeah, this guy really knows the clown here. So the thing was, we saw you coming because you were blasting that song you have, and it's so catchy. It's like at the Saskatoon, you got the speaker going with you. What is that song, Doo-Doo the Clown? What?
2: It's unbelievable. That's what it is. My son, who is Aaron Matthews, the illusionist, the magician who travels all over the world, is actually performing Hall C at the unbelievable Saskatoon X, and he wrote it for me.
0: Crazy.
2: That's what he does for fun. And it was just a really catchy song. And all of a sudden, everybody on the midway singing it. And it was like, unbelievable. It was really a lot of fun.
0: It's true. You were leading like a parade of mascots and you were blasting that song. And yeah, for the entirety of the rest of our day, we were singing that song in our heads. So it's super catchy. But unfortunately, oh my goodness, we're down to the last day of the Saskatoon X. How does the time go by so fast?
2: I know, it really does, but it's been spectacular. The weather has been so great. It's been unbelievable to meet so many amazing families and to have people come up that have seen my show, you know, in previous years and just love all the new entertainment and all the food. It's really a great, great celebration for the city, and I'm so proud to be part of it.
0: Well, I have to ask, speaking of food, did you try the Twisteroni thing, that, like, deep-fried, it's like pepperoni?
2: Come on, you're
0: but
2: talking to me. I've tried everything. I actually do love that. For anyone that's listening, it really is yummy. It's pepperoni, it's mozzarella cheese, corn dog dip, and some yummy special sauce, and it's unbelievable.
0: I have to find one today. We tried the donut burger the other day, which was fantastic, but I'm on the hunt today for the Twisteroni. Is there anything else that, like, you've seen throughout the last 8 days here that I have to get to today if I haven't done it yet? Like, there's the karaoke thing that I haven't found yet. I gotta sing that. Maybe we could sing together at that.
2: You know what? I'll grab MJ and we'll come over and we'll do it with you.
0: MJYXE, yeah, he's awesome, too. Oh, really, my goodness. Good. Well, it's, as always, a thrill to chat with you. Thanks so much for being a part. This is what you were saying, 34 years of the Saskatoon X. We're so excited to have you back, and let's have a fun final day here at the Saskatoon X. Doo-doo.
2: Unbelievable, and you have a great day also.
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0: I had to lean on you this morning. I had to lean on somebody. I almost fell over. A little bit of a twang to the ticker.
1: It's a lot of bit of a twang.
0: Yeah, it's Cool Morning. It's Greg or Sarah. 98-minute music marathon underway. And I see that Punky Brewster celebrating her birthday today.
2: No.
0: Sweet little Punky Brewster. Like I said earlier, he's got the freckles and the little punky shoes.
1: No.
0: The no matching style.
1: No.
0: Can you believe Punky Brewster? She's 50 today. 50.
1: You said it.
0: 50 years old. Punky Brewster. Isn't that nuts?
1: See, when you brought this up this morning, I actually thought you had met somebody else who's celebrating a birthday today.
0: Yeah. No, that's bad too.
1: Ginger Spice.
0: Yeah.
1: Miss Jerry is 54 today.
0: Yeah. She's becoming like geriatric Spice is what she's.
1: Give yourself a dunce.
0: Yeah. She's not that old. I don't know. That Punky Brewster one hit me hard.
1: Oh, yeah.
0: It's like, oh, yeah, I forgot she aged, but how is she fit?
1: Right?
0: Cool Morning. This is Greg or Sarah, Natty's and newer stuff. It's Jan Arden.

0: Eagle Eye Cherry, 98 Cole. Gregor and Sarah, we were just talking about how we can't believe Punky Brewster is 50 today. Like, right? How the heck did that happen? I thought she was still about maybe 9 or 10 years old.
1: Right?
0: I got one foot in the grave. Bad enough that. And then you mentioned Ginger Spice is getting older, too.
1: Yeah.
0: And then Shauna, my friend Shauna, sent me a message. She says, hey, I heard you're twang to the ticker. How about this one? Coyote Ugly, the movie.
1: No.
0: Which, Liz, she says, lives in my head. 26
1: what?
0: Years ago, it came out today.
1: Oh, my goodness.
0: My goodness.
1: That's crazy.
0: Yeah, my heart can't take much more of these.
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0: Jackson's on 98 Cool. 90's the newest stuff from Daughtry. Before that as well, Home. Home is where we are tomorrow for game one of the Barry's playoffs, taking on Regina. If you recall, they knocked us out of the playoffs last year. So looking for some sweet, sweet revenge. It's a best of three East semifinal and game one here tomorrow night. Get your tickets. Let's pack Cairns Field. We've got some standing room tickets to give away.
1: Nice.
0: On the Seeker Rewards text line, you and I will pick a winner here before lunch. 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

0: This is Venice Ferguson with your Saskatoon weather. There is a slight chance of showers this morning. Cloudy today. The wind northwest 40 gusting to 60 and a high of 20. It clears this evening. The wind becomes light, low of 8. Tomorrow, mix of sun and cloud. The wind northwest gusting to 50 and a high of 22. Sunny on Saturday, high 25. Cloudy for Sunday, high 22.
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0: Party Your Natty 8-Minute Music Marathon Thursday morning. As always, I've got my Thursday top three.
1: Nice.
0: These were actually spurned on because one of these happened to me yesterday, and I'm like, this only happens here. So it's my top three most Saskatoon things ever. Number three, Train on Idlewild. Like, everybody else has diverted their trains in other directions and ways, and I'm already feeling like I'm running behind, and then all of a sudden, oh, great, we're grinding to a halt here for the train.
1: It's that one and the one on Sutherland.
0: That one's bad, too.
1: That's always bad, yeah.
0: At least the one on Idlewild, I feel like, usually moves. That one in Sutherland sometimes, you look at it for a while, and you're like, I don't care if it takes me 15 minutes to find a way around this thing.
1: You go back up 208, yeah, the freeway, go around.
0: It beats sitting here and watching that thing and wondering if it's even moving. Sometimes I swear it's on, stop.
1: So bad.
0: Okay, top three Thursday most Saskatoon things ever. Number two, we give directions with businesses that closed years ago. How many times? Oh, yeah, it's over by where the Bonanza was.
1: Right.
0: You know? Or, okay, you gotta go past Sask Place. And I'm like, it hasn't been Sask Place in years.
1: Head out towards Penguin Park.
0: Yeah. And so if you're new here, you're like, what? Where?
1: Huh?
0: So if you're new, sorry, I hope you have a GPS or something. And finally, my top three Thursday most Saskatoon things ever. Number one. How we call it the new Costco, even though it's been open for, I don't know, like
1: years?
0: 7 or 8 years now. I mean, come on. Oh, is that the new Costco? I heard somebody say the other day. I'm like, that's
1: You know what we're talking
0: about. Well, I know, but it's like, come on. When are we going to stop calling it the new Costco? I guess not until we get a third one, maybe. I don't know.
2: 98 Cool.

0: alone.
1: I know a guy that's pretty usually up and doesn't get down very often, I don't think.
2: No.
1: He has ways of staying up, we'll say. Charlie Sheen is launching a new podcast.
2: Yes.
1: Oh, no.
2: Called Mostly Sheenus?
1: Oh, okay.
2: I don't know. It's just weird.
1: Weird.
2: But he says, classic, yeah, don't know when it'll debut. Don't know who the guests will be, but it will be celebrity guests that he's going to interview. Yeah.
1: And it'll be fueled by tiger blood, to be sure.
2: I would love the first episode to be him and Emilio Estevez, like his brother.
1: Could you imagine?
2: Cool.
1: Yeah, actually, that'd
2: be kinda
1: neat.
2: Know if they've been in like the same room in
1: probably
2: forever.
1: Not since like Men at Work came out. Oh,
2: ooh.
1: There's a little throwback for you. I might have to make that one the 90s movie throwback,
2: right?
1: Thursday text in one day.
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0: Yeah, I don't know. We talked about some scars and revealed some things about ourselves earlier this morning that maybe not so great.
1: No.
0: Gregor and Sarah, Alicia, Cara, we do this every Thursday. We share our toxic traits. And to be honest, I'm glad you told me about yours before I had the opportunity, shall I say, to experience this, because I don't think I would like it. And now I have my self-questioning everybody else
1: who plays with you.
0: Played this game with before. What's your toxic trait, Sarah?
1: Well, you brought up Monopoly yesterday and how everybody kind of starts on the same level.
0: Yeah.
1: I have an ironic older brother who is awful to play Monopoly with because he's ruthless. So I would always steal money from the banker whenever nobody was looking.
0: Sarah is nothing but a common thief.
1: Criminal.
0: Yeah. Wow.
1: Yeah. Don't ever let me be the banker of any any game either. Because
0: then it's even more tempting to steal. Yeah. Oh, yep. Slide one there.
1: Yeah.
0: Hold a little 10 back for me. Now I'm wondering, because my son always whoops on me at Monopoly. Now I'm wondering if maybe he's doing the thing you're doing. Stealing money from the banker. My toxic trait today was that, though I will be told, oh, here, careful, this is hot, you know, when, because this happened at the X, somebody was handing me some hot food. I'm like, let me just find out for myself and just double check. Just a sucker for punishment. I'm like, why don't I believe what they're saying to me? They told me it was going to burn me, and yet I'm like,
1: can't help it.
0: Let me give it a try. 98 Cool.

0: Finger 11, 98 Cool, One Thing. Greg or Sarah, at the X yesterday, we ended up finding that magic show that's there. And by the way, there is a, I don't know, a trick that they pull there. So there's the magician on the stage, and he's got this gal with him. And they bring out a box. She climbs in the box.
1: This is like his assistant, right?
0: Yeah. Okay. So then he says, okay, now, you know, keep your eyes on my eyes. But I'm thinking in my head, no, I'm not going to do that. That's what you
1: That's
0: want.
1: What you want.
0: Yeah, so I'm going to watch her in the box. And then he starts to put this kind of like cape thing around it. But I can see her hand still holding the cape thing.
1: Yeah.
0: It seems to never move. And then all of a sudden he goes, and like whips the cape in the air like this. And
1: they change?
0: He's in the box. And she's standing outside.
1: That always blows my mind.
0: And it was like literally a second.
1: Maybe it was a bit of like reverse psychology where he's like, look at me, because he doesn't want you to look at him.
0: And then he's, but
1: how you need to look at him.
0: But it took her like 5 seconds to get in the box. Like how they flipped in a second.
1: It's anyway, magic.
0: That's why it's magic. So if you're heading down today, final day of the Saskatoon X, gates open at noon. Highly recommend finding that show. It was in Hall C, FYI. It's also the Super Dogs and, of course, the Hypnotists. Great. Lots of fun stuff to do at the

0: NSYNC on 98 Cool. The Sheepdogs before the Saskatoon's own. And of course, we're going to be cheering for our own Saskatoon Berries in the WCBL playoffs that start tomorrow at Cairns Field. Taking on Regina. Would be nice to knock them out of this dang thing. Pretty funny. Last night, it was the final regular season game of the year.
1: Yeah.
0: We ended up winning, which was great. And then Les Lazarick, of course, was with the Berries. Yeah. And he sent me a clip of Gale Salinas. He's like my favorite player. I think he's a fan fave, I would say. Every time somebody comes up to bat, they all have their own song.
1: Walk-on song,
0: get them fired. His is hilarious. It's like this cha-cha Mexican. just everybody's like, so anyways, Les had asked him, because he almost hit for the cycle yesterday.
1: Ooh.
0: He only needed a triple, and then Les had asked him, was he thinking about that when he went up for his last at-bat?
2: Ever since that double, I was like, you know what? I'm a triple away. And I was just trying to hit that gap, and fortunately I hit it to a right field for a single. And I would have kept going, but I'm pretty slow.
0: This guy.
1: He's just like us.
0: He's an everyman.
1: Oh, I love it.
0: Just going to try to stretch it into more, but I'm too slow. Oh, man, he's awesome. So go, Berries, go. Don't forget, next hour we're giving away those standing room tickets for the playoff game. Text playoffs right now. Last chance to get in for these. 306-938-9800.
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0: Hey there, Derek Chesney here for Saskatoon Crime Stoppers. This week on Crime Stoppers Unmasked, we're looking for the public's assistance and identifying a suspect who's responsible for an arson that took place in the 600 block of Priel Crescent. On July 20th, 2026, shortly before midnight, police were called to report of a suspicious fire on the outside of a residence. On arrival, it was determined that the fire had been deliberately set on the north side of a home. Video surveillance shows a white Dodge Ram pulling into the cul-de-sac. An individual exits the vehicle and goes in the direction where the fire was lit. The person then gets back in the vehicle, and then the truck is seen leaving the area at a high rate of speed. The suspect vehicle is in its late teens, early 20s, a white Dodge Ram 1500 with black Ram markings. The truck has distinctive black racing stripes on the hood, as well as black rims. If you know who is driving this vehicle on the night of July 20th, 2026, please let us know. Photos of the suspect vehicle can be seen on Facebook, Instagram, and our homepage. 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Tips are completely anonymous. 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
8: This is Venice Ferguson with your Saskatoon weather. There is a slight chance of showers this morning. Cloudy today. The wind northwest 40, gusting to 60, and a high of 20. It clears this evening. The wind becomes light, low of 8. Tomorrow, mix of sun and cloud. The wind northwest gusting to 50 and a high of 22. Sunny on Saturday, high 25. Cloudy for Sunday, high 22.
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Hey, my soul sisters, it's Gregor. There's Train, Natty A. Cole, Natties, and newer stuff. Mentioned this in sports earlier, but tonight, Mumba in action. They have to play in Winnipeg. This is for the CEBL playoffs. There's still an outside shot. Should we upset them, because we finished third, but we actually finished the season pretty strong. And if Edmonton upsets Vancouver, that's not likely to happen. But maybe if it did happen, we would actually host a playoff game here this weekend. So we'll see. Fingers crossed. I was messaging with my friend Katrin there, who does the reporting for TSN for them when they're in town here. So anyway, she's like, maybe we'll get to do a game, but we'll see what happens tonight. CEBL playoffs are on. If you're a new big basketball fan or you love going to their games, the basketball experience is back with 2026 fall programming already. I know we got to start thinking of the stuff. So registration has opened. There's three on three. There's all different skill levels. You can get semi-private training for smaller groups and whatnot. So get all the information. Limited spots available for all of that. The basketball experience. You can get those details on our website, 98cool.ca. Ooh, this song takes me back. Under the Bridge, Red Hot Chili Peppers, 98 Cool.

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0: Just listened to Pink a minute ago. That's Concrete Blonde Joey, though we're not calling Joey, we're calling Chris here.
1: Yeah.
0: It's time to give away our Saskatoon Berries playoff tickets. Good morning, Chris. How are you, man?
2: Oh, doing okay.
0: We're a little baffled here. Your name popped up here this morning in our system to win Berries tickets, but we're like, this is like a, I think it's an Alberta number.
1: Yeah.
0: And then it's like a, I don't know, man, that's like a professional number. How'd you pull that baby off?
2: Hey, I just pulled it out of a hat when I lived in Alberta, but I'm here now, and why change your number? What's the point these
1: days? True. Yeah.
0: Crazy. Awesome. Well, right on. Well, if we give you these tickets, you are going to cheer for the Berries, right? Like you're a Saskatoon, you're not cheering for Regina or something like that?
2: No, no, 100%. Okay. I will be cheering Berries.
0: Nice, nice. Okay, well, Chris, we got some tickets for you to the Game 1 of the East semifinal playoffs tomorrow night, Cairns Field. You're there cheering on the Berries. Awesome, pal.
2: Right on. I appreciate it. Thank you very much.
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0: Destiny's Child's on 98 Cool. It's Cool Mornings, Greg or Sarah, on our way to lunchtime. Croker will be in at 12. Still not kind of used to that. Phone ringing here now, though. Andrew, what's going on, man?
1: If you lick your wound, does it still taste like bacon? Just kidding.
0: I wish.
1: I've wanted to say that for the past 3 days since I heard about it, but I'm okay, whatever. Playing all this great music every single day, Backstreet Boys, NSYNC, Hanson, Spice Girls, brings back memories of the 10 screaming kids that I had with me at the Spice Girls in Tacoma and in Seattle 3 times, NSYNC twice, Backstreet Boys once, and Hanson in Victoria when they first debuted. I don't know if it's bad that you know every single word from every single song, Spice Girls, and the like. We'll be driving in the car and my grandson will be with me and I'm like, oh cool, Spice Girls, and I'll be singing it. It's like, Pa, I'm like, this sucks. I'm like, what? He goes, can you put on Five Finger Death Punch? I'm like, oh my God. Yeah. And I'm like, Julie, you've got to do something about your son. It's like, hey, I don't have any control over it.
0: Oh my God. Oh, dude, this is like the greatest call we've had in quite some time. This is awesome.
1: Oh yeah. Okay. Anyways, you guys do your thing. You guys are great. Have a good one. Thank you. 98 Cool.

0: They rocked the stage at the Saskatoon X a couple of summers ago, I believe. Gates opening here shortly. Final day for this year's edition of the Saskatoon X. Get out there and enjoy. I actually posted this morning someone with like a heartfelt note. You know, you get older in life.
1: Yeah.
0: You start to realize things change. I used to watch these horrific movies and stuff.
1: Oh, no.
0: And all of a sudden, yesterday, I was just having a moment at the X. Hayden got on, he's on the swings and he's going around and he has like arms in the air, having this just like in the moment moment.
1: Yeah.
0: And I'm having a moment watching him just like, oh man, life's just like soaring by. So we had an amazing day. So I thank the Saskatoon X for, you know, moments like that. It was just awesome. We had we've taken him home after and he's like, that was just the best Saskatoon X we've been to.
1: Aww.
0: It was the greatest year. And he had such a great day. So worth every penny for sure. So yeah, squeeze in the last day of it today. Get out there and enjoy. There's all the food and the other rides. He didn't believe I'd ever been on the Mega Drop before. I had to go on it.
1: Just to prove
0: just
1: it.
0: Just to show him I could do it still. Old dad was still on the Mega Drop.

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2: I'm Lena Iraki with your Saskatoon weather. Today, cloudy, high 20, wind northwest gusting to 60. Tonight, clearing this evening, wind northwest gusting to 50 and wind becoming light this evening and a low of 8. Tomorrow, a mix of sun and cloud, wind becoming northwest gusting to 50 in the morning and a high of 22. This weekend is a mixed bag regarding weather, with Saturday expected to be sunny with a high of 25 and Sunday expected to be cloudy with a high of 22.
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1: Mariana Stratch is on 88 Cool. The Backstreet Boys before that. We'll send that out to Andrew. He was listening earlier, phoned in. He loves the music we play here. Speaking of the music, so Croker's in next, of course, new around here this week. I'm enjoying seeing him get so excited about the music as well.
2: Right?
1: He posted the other day about like DJ Sammy just like brought him to a halt.
2: Yeah.
1: And I see coming up here shortly, Coolio, Gangsta's Paradise.
2: Nice. Yes.
1: He's going to freak out
2: when he
1: gets to play that one. Oh, man. I know I do every time it comes around.
2: Oh.
1: So there you go. He's in here in just a couple of minutes. With more 90s, some newest stuff. Before he takes over, though, Maroon 5 first. Lenny Kravitz, crank it up.

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19: Good afternoon. I'm Lena Iraki with your news for Thursday, August 6th. The Saskatoon Police Service have arrested a 15-year-old in connection to Saskatoon's fifth homicide of the year. The boy was arrested yesterday and has since been charged with second-degree murder. The homicide in question took place in the evening of April 15th. Occupational Health and Safety and the Saskatoon Police continue to investigate after a 41-year-old man died in an industrial accident in the city's Meadow Green neighborhood Thursday. The accident happened shortly before 2 p.m. in the 300th block of Meadows Parkway. Police say the man was working on a construction site when he was struck by a piece of heavy equipment. He was pronounced dead on the scene. No name is being released. Crops are rapidly developing in the drier southern and western areas of the province. Saskatchewan Agriculture's weekly crop report says early seeded crops in these regions are nearly maturity. Additional showers would help to fill in later seeded crops. The City of Saskatoon has ratified a new contract with the union representing 130 unionized water and wastewater treatment workers. QB Local 47 says there will be a 13.5% wage increase over the 5.5-year deal. The Saskatchewan RCMP is warning the public and businesses following a series of fraud-related occurrences that have taken place across the province. The businesses targeted by the activity mainly worked in supply for heavy-duty trucking and transportation services such as automotive suppliers, tire shops, and fuel distributors. The fraud has taken place in 10 communities RCMP know of. No charges have been laid as of yet. Starting tomorrow, the median at the intersection of Idlewild Drive and 71st Street will be closed. Traffic on 71st Street will be required to turn right onto Idlewild Drive, and left turns off Idlewild Drive at 71st Street will be prohibited. The closure is expected to be in place for about 3 months. In sports, before they release their roster and depth chart for tomorrow night's home game against Ottawa, the Saskatchewan Roughriders announced the signing of Canadian kicker Dawson Hodge. Hodge played 5 collegiate seasons at Wilfrid Laurier University, suiting up for 51 games. He was in the Green and White's camp last season. As for tomorrow's lineup against the Red Blacks, 2 of 3 players listed as questionable on yesterday's injury report are on the Riders roster. But Canadian receiver Samuel Emulis has been placed on the 6-game injured list. Meanwhile, Week 10 of the CFL season starts tonight with the Argonauts playing their 4th home game of the season, officially, but for the first time in Toronto because of the World Cup of Soccer occupying BMO Field. The Argos welcome Calgary. South of the border, where the NFL is back in action as the preseason gets underway tonight with the Hall of Fame game between Arizona and Carolina. Plus, the Blue Jays are in Chicago this afternoon to face the Cubs in a makeup game originally scheduled for June 21st, but postponed because of weather. Toronto then heads to Philadelphia for this weekend. For a full schedule of today's sports events, check out cjwwradio.com. Over in weather, today cloudy, high 20, wind northwest gusting to 60. Tonight clearing this evening, wind northwest gusting to 50, and wind becoming light this evening, low 8. Tomorrow, a mix of sun and cloud, wind becoming northwest gusting to 50 again in the morning, high 22. Right now, it's 14 degrees in Saskatoon. I'm Lena Iraki, and that's your news.
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Don't listen to Daniel Powder. It's a good day to have a great day. 90s and newer stuff, 98 cool. My name's Clayton Croker. Let's have ourselves a day today, friends. Let's have ourselves a day. Let's make some memories. Let's go. Song.

That's Carl Wolf on 98 Cool. A big shout out to the Jam fam, the Saskatoon Berries fans. They broke a record yesterday. The biggest crowd ever at a Saskatoon Berries game for their regular season finale. 2,360 fans on a Wiener Wednesday. You'll love to see it. You'll love to see it. Next up for the Berries, by the way, playoffs. Tomorrow at Cairns Field, they're taking on Regina. I tried to spit there like a Dog River Woolerton thing, but you ever try and spit but not actually spit? That's what it sounds like. Anyway, go Berries, go. Here's Uncle Cracker.

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90s and newer stuff, 98 Cool, that is Great Big C. Hey, I'm the new guy, Clayton Croker, nice to meet ya. Little fun fact about me, I'm a proud College Parker. East College Park, to be more specific. You down with ECP? Yeah, you know me. I love College Park. It's such a sneaky good neighborhood here in Saskatoon. We got La Bamba, we got Goblin's Grill. What else do you need? The other thing I love about College Park, the back alley networks. It's just great. People keep really good care of their back alleys. There's a lot of back alley raspberry bushes. Quick question. Are those fair game? Like, if you're walking your dog in a back alley and you see a well-maintained raspberry bush, even like one of those mangy-looking ones that's like a wild raspberry bush, are those free game? Can you take a couple? I mean, I'm not talking like 20 or 30. Don't bring your own buckets and just go to town, berry barn style. No. A little quick snack while you're walking your dog. What's the rule with back alley raspberries? Let me know on the Secret Rewards text line 306-938-9800. Nice little snack while walking the dog. Doesn't hurt anyone, right? It's the Goo Goo Dolls.

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4: I'm Lena Iraki with your Saskatoon weather. Today, cloudy, high 20, wind northwest gusting to 60. Tonight, clearing this evening, wind northwest gusting to 50 and wind becoming light this evening and a low of 8. Tomorrow, a mix of sun and cloud, wind becoming northwest gusting to 50 in the morning and a high of 22. This weekend is a mixed bag regarding weather, with Saturday expected to be sunny with a high of 25 and Sunday expected to be cloudy with a high of 22.
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a cloudy Thursday, but who cares when you got Shania Twain on the radio, hey? 90s and newer stuff, 98, cool. We're talking back alley berries on the show today. You ever be walking your dog or walking with the kids? You see a raspberry bush in someone's back alley. I live in East College Park, and the back alley network there, everyone keeps really well good care of their back alleys. There's little raspberry bushes everywhere. On the Seeger Rewards text line, 306-938-9800, a lot of people saying, yeah, you can just take one or two of those. Like, that's the debate. Is it cool to just take a couple back alley berries, or does that belong to the person, like the house there, right? Now, technically, it is public property. You can take berries, but don't be like Jeff's neighbors. Jeff has a cherry tree on his front yard, and apparently he had some new neighbors move in, and they took, like, the entire cherries, like all of them. That's greasy. Don't do that. Again, one, two, maybe three is a snack when you're walking the dog or walking the kids. That's totally cool when it comes to some back alley berries. Don't be taking the whole thing. Hey, that's greasy. Also, we got some very good advice from Dustin and Elisa saying don't grab the berries that are low to the ground because, well, you know, that's where dogs like to pee. So those berries might taste a little funky.

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Knock, knock, who's there? 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We're giving away some movie tickets. Sunday, Interstellar is playing at the Roxy Theater, part of Coliseum Presents. Just mosey on over to the 98 Cool Facebook page. Tell us why you need a date night. Or just a night out with a friend. Or maybe you just want to go solo. Maybe you want the other ticket for your coat or whatever. I don't know. You want to win some tickets? I'm giving those away later this afternoon. You want to see Interstellar at one of the coolest theaters in town. Not just one of, probably the coolest theater in town. 98 Cool's Facebook page. Check it out.

That's Lord with Royals. 90s and newer stuff, 98 cool. I'm the new guy, Clayton Croker. Thanks for checking out the show. Yesterday, we were talking about bringing cards to the bar. Veteran move right there. If you're going out for drinks or maybe some appies with some friends, bring a deck of cards. Play some war. Maybe bring a crib board. Play some crib, right? Not bad, not bad. Someone on the text line yesterday, Doug. The Seeger Rewards text line, by the way, 938-9800, if you ever want to chat. He said, why not go one further? Board games at the bar. If you're already bringing a deck of cards, you're already bringing a crib board, why not bring some Monopoly? Why not bring some snakes and ladders or something like that? Chess, checkers, backgammon, why not? Heck, let's go one step further. Let's bring some Clue. Let's bring Clue. Risk. Why not bring a game of Risk or Settlers of Catan? Really get settled in for like 4 or 5 hours and play some games at the bar. Mousetrap. Remember that game as a kid with all the parts? Imagine playing that when you're out for a couple pints with your buddies. Everyone else at the bar. Could you guys not? You're annoying us all. But cards at the bar? Yeah, okay. Board games at the bar? I don't know. Playing Monopoly with a couple pints? That actually sounds fun.

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What a tune. That's Coolio on 98 Cool. Hey, I'm the new guy, Clayton Croker. Thanks for checking out the show. Earlier, we were talking about things to bring to a lounge or a restaurant or a bar when you're going out for a few drinks with some friends, maybe some appies. I'm a big fan of bringing cards to the bar. Playing a few rounds of Kaiser or something like that with the fellas while you're having a pint. That's a nice little time right there, hey? Maybe bring a crib board while you're at it. It just keeps going and going. People keep adding on to this topic. Janet on the Seeger Awards text line, 938-9800. Bring some dice. Not bad, hey? That can get kind of annoying. Like, imagine you're playing Yahtzee at the bar. That would get a little annoying for everyone else around you. Lana's taking it one step further. Hungry, hungry hippos. Yeah, why not bring board games to the bar? Like Monopoly? Some Trivial Pursuit? That's kind of quiet, right? Hungry, hungry hippos? That's a bit aggressive. What about Trouble? Like the one where you gotta, like hammer the dice in the middle? Bring Kerplunk to the bar? Imagine you just bring, I don't know, you bring Kerplunk to Hudson's or something like that. You're just playing it with the marbles. Oh, you got 7 down there, buddy. What is the worst game to bring to the bar? 306-938-9800. Let me know. Hungry, hungry hippos is up there. What about the one that pops after a while? Perfection? I think that's the one. That's a bad one, too. Crib board, though. That's a good one.

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3: I'm Lena Iraki with your Saskatoon weather. Today, cloudy, high 20, wind northwest gusting to 60. Tonight, clearing this evening, wind northwest gusting to 50 and wind becoming light this evening and a low of 8. Tomorrow, a mix of sun and cloud, wind becoming northwest gusting to 50 in the morning and a high of 22. This weekend is a mixed bag regarding weather, with Saturday expected to be sunny with a high of 25 and Sunday expected to be cloudy with a high of 22.
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5: 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It's 10.

Happy Thursday, friends. 90s and newer stuff, 98 cool. I'm the new guy, Clayton Croker. Fun fact about me, I love me a small town rodeo. You got two this weekend, two. Right around the Saskatoon area, down in Outlook, they're having their CCA rodeo. Same with Kyle. They're having their three-day rodeo coming up this weekend, so you got two to pick from. If you are going to Outlook, you got to go to that bakery. They have one of the best small-town bakeries ever. Love that little bakery in Outlook. If you're going to Kyle, make sure you go down the road to the White Bear Hotel, one of the coolest, most unique small-town Saskatchewan bars. It is. It's basically the only thing left in town is just the bar. It's quite the experience going to the White Bear Hotel. So if you are doing some adventuring this weekend, you're going across Saskatchewan, Outlook and Kyle, they got some rodeos going on. Small town rodeos, the best rodeos. It's Cyndi Lauper, 98 Cool.

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anyone else kind of digging the clouds that we're seeing today? The past couple of days, actually, it's been a bit on the cloudy side. I'm liking it. Mainly because I'm a ginger who is scared of the big, bad, evil sun. Like, a couple weeks ago, when it was, like, sunny and plus 35, that was not a good time for this guy right here. Like, fun fact about redheads, we get freckles. I don't think that's a fun fact. I think everyone knows that. But the hotter it is, the more sunshine you get, the more freckles appear on your skin. I have so many freckles on my arm that my arm is just almost all freckles, and it actually looks like I have a tan. Like, I'm so freckly, it's just almost morphed into its own tan. That's how sunny it has been for the past couple of weeks. So I welcome these clouds with open arms. Plus, saving a bunch on sunscreen. Oh, the sunscreen budget this year, it is, it's way past blown. This is Avril Lavigne.

and newer stuff, 98 Cool. That's the Spin Doctors. It's 2:16 on the dots. My name's Clayton Croker. Just something to remember for tomorrow. The median at Idlewild and 71st, it's going to be closed starting tomorrow for like 3 months. You throw in that project and Wanuskewin Road being closed for like also the next couple of months. It's not going to be a fun time in that area. No Surrey Bob, even without traffic and construction and stuff like that, it's not a fun time. Like, when everything's working regularly, still not a fun area to be driving around. The traffic's nuts no matter the time of day. Throw in two giant construction projects. Ugh. Getting the heebie-jeebies just thinking of it. Think of people from Martinsville and Warman who are always making the trek into Saskatoon. Probably not going to be a fun couple of weeks, or months, actually, for those people. Think of Martinsville and Warman. Sometimes we forget.

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So there's this new trend on Instagram and TikTok where people will go around the office or workplace for lunch orders and say they're getting Arby's. Now, this is a viral trend for people who are working in like a fancy office, like a law office or even like a dental office. I even saw a couple movie sets and TV shows do this where they get the intern to make a video. They go around to all the people. Hey, we're ordering in lunch from Arby's. What do you want? And then all these fancy executives and actors, people like that, very important people. They're like, what? Arby's? We're ordering in from Arby's? Ugh, what? Huh? They're kind of funny videos. I get it, right? Arby's isn't usually a place you order in for lunch. But if someone came up to me and asked me that, I'd be jazzed. Yeah, two beef and cheddars, extra curly fries, please. Thank you very much. I think Arby's is like the Nickelback of fast food. Because it's easy to kind of make your Arby's jokes, hey? Same with Nickelback. But deep down, you know you love it. You know you love it, right? You can make jokes all you want. You know you love it. Arby's. It's the Nickelback of fast food places. It's Mariana's Trench, 98 Cool.

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14: I'm Lena Iraki with your Saskatoon weather. Today, cloudy, high 20, wind northwest gusting to 60. Tonight, clearing this evening, wind northwest gusting to 50 and wind becoming light this evening and a low of 8. Tomorrow, a mix of sun and cloud, wind becoming northwest gusting to 50 in the morning and a high of 22. This weekend is a mixed bag regarding weather, with Saturday expected to be sunny with a high of 25 and Sunday expected to be cloudy with a high of 22.
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So the good news for Rider fans, tomorrow they play the Red Blacks, and they stink. Actually, scratch that. They straight up suck. Ottawa hasn't won yet this year. Could be a trap game for the Riders because, yeah, the injury report, oh, it's piling up. Tavon Campbell, he's on the 6-game injured list. Josh Woods, he's a game time decision. That's just the defensive side of the ball. Samuel Emelis, he's not playing. Kean Schaefer-Baker, he's also not playing. And that's a shame. He was on pace to break the receiving record for the Riders. It's going to be tough now. I was talking about it yesterday. Spur the moment trip down to Regina. Like, get on the group chat with the friends right now. Hey, anyone want to go see the Rider game tomorrow? Those are always the best Rider games at the end of the day. When you weren't planning on going, and then like 24 hours before the game, yeah, let's go. Why not? You had some plans canceled or whatever. Mosey on down to Regina and watch the Rider game. I got a feeling that because of Samuel Emelis and Kean Schaefer-Baker not being in the lineup, former Husky Daniel Weeb, he's gonna be a big part of the offense. I got a hunch, I got a feeling that Daniel Weeb is going to have a big game. You heard it here first. Love it when the former Huskies play good for the Riders. Hey, you love to see it. 90s and newer stuff, 98 Cool. Here

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Happy Thursday, friends. 90s and newer stuff, 98 cool. I'm the new guy, Clayton Croker. Thanks for hanging out. Thanks for checking out the show. We've got some very special guests joining us in a bit. I've said it before and I'll say it again. One of the most underrated things you can do here in Saskatoon, check out a race at the Sutherland Automotive Speedway. This weekend is the Bridge City 200. We got the Howlett Racing Team joining us in about 10 minutes. Here at Saskatoon Media Group, we have been pumped to sponsor these guys and support them for the past couple of years. We're talking some racing coming up in a bit.

0: That's Lifehouse. 90s and new stuff. 98 cool. Hey, thanks for listening. My name's Clayton Croker. Let's talk some racing, shall we? The Bridge City 200 is this weekend at the Sutherland Automotive Speedway. We are very proud to be joined by the Howlett Racing team here. Sam Howlett, how's it going, buddy?
1: Yeah, not too bad.
0: How's the race season been so far?
1: It's been okay. Won the 150 earlier this year and finished second in the last two local races, but...
0: Sounds like you're a little hard on yourself, man. You started with, hey, I won a race, and you say it's going okay. Sounds like things are awesome, man. Winning a race is so hard. I don't think people realize that. Like, winning a race in any kind of level, that's pretty impressive, man.
1: It's not too crazy, but I want to do better. I had the expectation this year of a perfect season, and it hasn't gone to fruition. So.
0: Well, now there's a big race coming up, the Bridge City 200. This is a big race, hey? So for people who maybe don't know much about it or the Sutherland Automotive Speedway, just talk about the Bridge City 200 and just the race community here in Saskatoon.
1: It's a 200-lap pro late model race, 10,000 for first place. It's a real test of a driver's endurance.
0: Mm-hmm.
1: You'll get all that car after that race, and you'll be 1 second away from passing out and cracking your head on the asphalt.
0: How much weight do you usually lose during a race? Because I think people don't realize, like, the G-forces and the amount of, like, core strength you need. Some people think it's just, oh, you're sitting and driving. That is not the case. Like, it's quite the workout, hey?
1: It's over 110 degrees in that car when you're going on the track, and it's... You lose probably a good 3 or 4 pounds of water weight.
0: Oh, wow, really?
1: Yeah.
0: I played goalie back in the day, and it was the same thing. It was like, oh, I feel so skinny after a game, hey? And then you have like two sips of water, it all kind of comes back on, hey?
1: Oh, yeah.
0: Awesome. So talk about, like, what's your pre-race tradition? Like, do you have any, like, superstitions that you need to do, like left boot first before the right boot or anything like that? Or what's your go-to pre-game kind of thing?
1: In the morning shower, I try to think about kind of racing positions and different passes, but generally I just go out there and wing it. I don't really need to prepare too much for race day.
0: You're like Booby Miles from Friday Night Lights, hey? You just got to show up, hey? It's like Ricky Bobby, shake and bake. I love it, man. Well, the Bridge City 200 coming up August 8th. Howlett Racing Team, we're pumped here at Saskatoon Media Group to be sponsoring you guys. I mean, we've always had your back. You guys got something fun tomorrow at the Sutherland Automotive Speedway.
1: It's Sutherland Automotive.
0: Okay, the actual parts store. Okay, yeah. Gotcha. So what's going on at Sutherland Automotive tomorrow?
2: They're on Cleveland Avenue, north of 51st Street. And from 11 till 2, we're going to have a bunch of the race cars on display. I invite all the fans and all the friends of racing to come on down and meet the drivers, meet the teams, check it all out, and it's going to be an awesome deal.
0: Awesome thing for the parents to do with the kiddos. Hey, if they're looking for something to do during the summer holidays, stop on by. Sutherland Automotive tomorrow, 11 till 2. You want to see some race cars, you want to support Sam Howlett, that's the place to go. Good luck at the Bridge City 200 on August 8th, Sam. Know you can do it, and I got a feeling you're going to win this one.
1: I won it last year, so
0: there we go, buddy. Yeah, let's repeat, man. Let's repeat. Sam Howlett from the Howlett Racing Team joining us.
1: Yeah, thank you.

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1: I'm Lena Iraki with your Saskatoon weather. Today, cloudy, high 20, wind northwest gusting to 60. Tonight, clearing this evening, wind northwest gusting to 50 and wind becoming light this evening and a low of 8. Tomorrow, a mix of sun and cloud, wind becoming northwest gusting to 50 in the morning and a high of 22. This weekend is a mixed bag regarding weather, with Saturday expected to be sunny with a high of 25 and Sunday expected to be cloudy with a high of 22.
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That's Deborah Cox. 90s and newer stuff, 98 Cool. I'm the new guy, Clayton Croker. Thanks for checking out the show. I was the morning show host for our sister station, 92.9 The Bull. Now I'm doing afternoons here at 98 Cool, which means I don't have to wake up at 3:15 in the morning anymore. That's how early Gregor and other morning radio DJs wake up, 3:15 in the morning, which does sound like a nightmare, because it kind of is, but the one positive is zero traffic. Like, nothing. I would take 8th Street just for fun, because you would go from the start of 8th Street, like Wildwood Golf Course, all the way to the end, like past Broadway, not hit a single red light, not see a single car. It was a wild Saskatoon experience. Then you'd be done at like 10:30, 11 o'clock on the way back. No rush hour traffic either. You'd take Circle Drive North, and there wouldn't be like a million cars slowing you down. Again, unique Saskatoon experience. Now that I got like a normal hours job, my goodness, what is with the traffic in this city? For years, I was kind of numb to it because I didn't have to experience it. Oh, my goodness, driving home 4:45 to 5:45? Yikes, forgot about that. 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

Every time I hear that song, I think of Towley from South Park. If you know, you know, right? He's trying to do the passcode thing. Yeah, that was great. It's 90s and newer stuff, 98 cool. How's it going? I'm the new guy. Clayton Croker's the name. Thanks for tuning in. We were talking about back alley berries on the show today because I live in East College Park. They got a great back alley network there, and every fourth or fifth house, it seems like, has a little, like, backyard, or back alley, rather, raspberry bush. Don't be going into people's backyards and taking their raspberries or blueberries. That's greasy. But if it's in the back alley, like, that's technically public property, right? Is it cool to just grab a few berries if you're walking the dog or you're out with the kids going to the park, you take a couple berries? Is that fine? Everyone on the Seeger Rewards text line said, absolutely. Some people even said, I do have some back alley berries. I just let people take them all the time. That's what they're there for. Now, you can't be taking like 20. Don't be bringing a bucket with you and just taking it all, right? Don't be doing that. And again, don't be going on people's front yard or backyard, but back alley berries, totally cool. You're walking the dog, you're out with the kids, feel free to snag a few. Just word of advice, don't take the lower berries, like near the ground. A bunch of people were texting in. 306-938-9800. That's the number here at 98 Cool, by the way. The ones low to the ground might have some dog pee on them. Might taste a little funky, so avoid those ones. Grab the up high berries. Little advice for you.

0: Just taking a look at the Saskatoon traffic map here, and the usual suspects are backed up. 33rd and Idlewild, Circle Drive North from Avenue C to Warman Road, classic. Other than that, though, traffic seems to be okay. So you see something on the roads, say something on the Seeger Rewards text line, 306-938-9800. It is kind of backed up around Marquis Drive, right around 71st Street and Idlewild there. Remember, tomorrow, that's when that big project begins. The median lane, Idlewild and 71st Street, going to be shut down for like 3 months or something like that. It's really backed up in that Marquis Drive, Idlewild area right there. So heads up for that. And it's going to be even worse for the next couple months because it's just going to be closed. The Wanescale enclosure, you got that. That whole north end of the city. Oh, it's not going to be a fun time for the next couple of months.
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cloudy, bit windy in Saskatoon right now, and yeah, that's kind of a bummer. I mean, obviously we'd like sunshine and no wind, but on the positive side of things, for all you parents out there, don't really have to put sunscreen on the kiddos if you're going to the park or you're doing soccer practice tonight. Glass half full thinking, right? Glass half full thinking, and at least you're not going to be all sweaty when you get home from soccer practice as well, because it's not that hot. Again, glass half full thinking. 17, very cloudy in Saskatoon. Here's Sarah McLaughlin.

0: If you're looking for some last-minute plans tonight, I got three things for you. One, it's the final day of the Saskatoon X, so go check that out, right? Better late than never. You can still have some fun, make some memories at the X tonight. You got the Fringe Festival. That goes until Saturday. And then the Under 100 Art Show at the CN Curling Club. That starts today. Looks like an awesome time. So, yeah. No shortage of things to do in Saskatoon today and for the weekend as well. There's going to be a bunch of stuff. You got that Barry's playoff game. You got the Bridge City 200 at the Sutherland Automotive Speedway. It's going to be a nice couple days here in Saskatoon.
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Anyone else doing the Jersey Shore fist pump to that one? What a tune, hey? That'll get you going on the drive home from work. It's 4:40. My name's Clayton Croker. If you're a fan of that one, we got Love, Inc. You're a Superstar coming up in like 3.5 minutes. The faster I wrap this up, the faster we can get to some Love, Inc. So yeah, I'm going to go ahead and shut up now. Here's REM, 98 Cool.

0: Such a good tune. That is Love Inc. on 98 Cool, 90s and newer stuff. Hey, I'm the new guy, Clayton Croker. Thanks for checking out the show. I'm just looking at the traffic map right now, and if you are headed to Warman or Martinsville, well, you're not on Wanuskewin Road because that's been shut down for the past couple weeks and will be for the next couple of weeks as well. But yeah, Idlewild out towards Marquis and 71st Street, really, really backed up right now. Again, tomorrow, that begins the big project at 71st and Idlewild. The median lane there going to be out of commission for like a few months, but it's really, really backed up right now. So heads up, have some patience on Idlewild. Have some patience on Circle Drive North. It's your typical rush hour, everyone getting home from work traffic right now. You know what to do. Standard procedure. You see something on the road, say something on the Seeger Rewards text line at 938-9800.
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Tunes. It's track number 11 on Big Shiny Tunes 3, by the way. The second best Big Shiny Tunes. The best Big Shiny Tunes, as we all know, Big Shiny Tunes 2. Right? There are some people out there that say Big Shiny Tunes 5 is the best one, and look, Big Shiny Tunes 5 is pretty good. I mean, they're all good. Every single Big Shiny Tunes rocked. But, I mean, let's be real here. It's Big Shiny Tunes 2, it's Big Shiny Tunes 3, and then Big Shiny Tunes 5. That's the top three when it comes to Big Shiny Tunes. What's your rankings for Big Shiny Tunes? And what song just makes you think of Big Shiny Tunes? Like, what's the ultimate Big Shiny Tune to you? Might be the Bad Touch from the Bloodhound Gang. That's on Big Shiny Tunes 5. That's a song and a half. 938-9800. Let me know on the Seeker Rewards text line.

So we were just talking about Big Shiny Tunes, the compilation albums that Much Music used to come out with every year. Man, I miss that day. Big Shiny Tunes Day, that was an awesome day. The lineup at HMV that day was just epic. Anyway, Daryl on the Sega Rewards text line, 938-9800, he said, Clayton, disagree. Big Shiny Tunes is not the best Big Shiny Tunes. It's third. He has Big Shiny Tunes 6 as his number one. And I was kind of shocked. Like, no one ever says Big Shiny Tunes 6. Then I looked at the playlist for Big Shiny Tunes 6. I kind of forgot about it. Oh, it's a good one. You got One Step Closer by Linkin Park. You got Rock Show by Blink-182. Flavor of the Week by American Hi-Fi. Fat Lip, Sum 41. You got some Default, some Limp Bizkit, some Weezer Hash Pipe, Stone Temple Pilots, Three Doors Down, the Tea Party. You got the Gorillaz, some Our Lady Peace. Yeah, okay, I was sleeping on Big Shiny Tune 6. I apologize. Everyone has their favorite. Let me know. 938-9800, the Sega Rewards text line. My name's Clayton Croker.

0: That's Brian Adams. Oh, thank you. Thank you. You're too kind. Playing the 90s and newer stuff, 98 cool. Let's talk some movies. Let's talk some Hollywood. Let's talk some entertainment news. Just one thing for you today. Robert Pattinson, he's got a new project out. I'm not talking about The Odyssey, by the way. He's in that movie. Everyone's talking about that movie. He's getting rave reviews in it, by the way. He's not just Mr. Twilight anymore. I know a lot of people still think of Robert Pattinson as the Twilight guy, hey? No, the guy's got range. Have you seen him in that Batman movie when he was Batman? I thought it was pretty good. Kind of dark, but still really good. The guy's been in some great films. He's been in comedies, dramas. He's been in all of them. He's got this new film project out. He's playing Chris Hansen. You know the show To Catch a Predator back in the day? Why don't you take a seat? Yeah, that guy? He's playing Chris Hansen. It's called Primetime. I saw the trailer for it, and yeah, like, Chris Pattinson's kind of spooky in this movie. I don't know. The vibes of this one, it's going to be good. It looks like a really, really good film. Moral of the story here, don't think of Robert Pattinson as just the Twilight guy. That guy, he can act.
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1: That's In Excess on 98 Cool. How's you going, friends? I'm the new guy, Clayton Croker. Thanks for checking out the show. Earlier today, we were talking about the best things to bring to the bar to make it a little bit more fun. Now, we're talking about pubs and lounges, that kind of bar, not the dance club kind of bar. Let me give you a scenario here. You and three buddies are out for pints and appies. Your one buddy goes in their pockets. Hey, I got a deck of cards. Let's play some Kaiser. What a move there, hey? Heck yes, I want to play some Kaiser. Let's take it one step further. Your one buddy has a crib board. Let's play some crib. Some bars and lounges, they will have the crib board set up, but why not bring your own? Hey, you never think to bring your own cards. It's such a simple concept. This whole conversation kind of morphed into best things to bring, into worst things to bring to the bar. Some people on the text line were like, board games? Is that cool to bring to the bar? What if I wanted to bring some Trivial Pursuit or Monopoly or Snakes and Ladders? I think some board games are okay. Well, like if you're setting up a Risk game or a game of Catan, you're going to be there for 5-6 hours. Maybe not. Read the room, right? Also, noisy games like Kerplunk, Yahtzee, Hungry Hungry Hippos. Imagine you go to Wendell Clark's one day and someone's just going to town on Hungry Hungry Hippos in the corner. That'd be kind of wild, hey? Kim had the best answer on the Seeger Awards text line, 938-9800, Twister. Yeah, Twister is not a game you play at the bar. I mean, maybe, depends what kind of bar you're at, but imagine someone just breaks out the Twister mat. Who's next? It's a good icebreaker right there. Just saying. This is Chromeo, 98 Cool.

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1: 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Well, to tell you the truth, in all this mountain biking excitement, I lost track myself. Now ask yourself one question. 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